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Good morning and welcome to the World News at 7 a.m. on Classic FM 91.1. We are the station that plays every song you know. I'm Dr. Alexander Otutu. First, a quick look at the headlines. JAMB fixes June 13th for 2026 UTME mop-up examination. Here in River State, you will hear that Governor Fubara has set first quarter of 2027 for completion of state secretariat renovation. On the foreign scene, Iran executes man linked to nationwide protests. And in sports, Mexico to host Iran during the 2026 World Cup. Now, the news in details. We'll begin with JAMB, where the Joint Admissions and Matriculation Board, JAMB, has fixed Saturday, June 13th, 2026, for the conduct of the mop-up Unified Tertiary Matriculation Examination for candidates affected by technical challenges, biometric verification issues, and withdrawn results from the 2026 exercise. JAMB's spokesperson Fabian Benjamin said the mop-up examination is strictly for candidates who were duly registered and biometrically verified but were unable to sit for the main examination due to disruptions. JAMB explained that the affected candidates include those whose centers experienced technical failures, those who could not be verified biometrically despite presenting themselves, and candidates whose results were withdrawn over alleged examination infractions. It added that the mop-up examination represents the final stage of the 2026 UTME cycle, designed to resolve all outstanding cases arising from the main examination period, stressing that the mop-up examination is the final opportunity for affected candidates to complete the 2026 UTME.

by May 10th as a condition for participation in the 2027 general elections. The court said in its judgment that INEC could not lawfully shorten the timeline already provided under Section 29, Subsection 1 of the Electoral Act 2026 for the submission of party membership records and candidates' particulars.

0: And here in River State, the River State Governor Sasimilayo Fubara has assured that the renovation work at the River State Secretariat will be completed during first quarter of 2026. He spoke during an inspection of the renovation.
1: We just did a tour of the renovation of the secretary. I have been seeing the outer part of it, though wearing a new look, but I wanted to really confirm that much job is going on. Most importantly, the inside, and that is what I just went to inspect myself. I think with the progress of work here, by the grace of God, I believe that first quarter of next year, it will be handed over to the government.
0: Away from that, the chairman of Boni Local Government Area, Abinye Blessing Pepple, has approved the constitution of a 7-man Truth and Reconciliation Committee to address issues arising from the pipeline demolition involving Renaissance Energy Company Limited and NNPCL in Ntamuku, Ayambo community in Boni Local Government Area. The committee, according to a statement by the Press Secretary Wisdom Jumbo, is established to facilitate dialogue, promote peaceful engagement, and support efforts towards resolving concerns associated with the demolition exercise. Emmanuel Jamaica has been appointed chairman of the committee, while Tamunotoye Jumbo is to serve as secretary. The committee members were inaugurated by the council chairman at the council secretariat conference hall in Boni. And here in Port Harcourt, a River State High Court sitting in Port Harcourt has sentenced and convicted two twin brothers and five others to death by hanging for the kidnap and murder of Reverend Edwin Isaiah Dokubohari, an incident which happened in 2013 in the community in Asari Toro Local Government Area of River State. The court, presided over by Justice Boma Depiri, in his judgment discharged and acquitted Emmanuel Israel and nephew Philemon of 25-count charge bordering on conspiracy, kidnap, murder, possession of illegal firearm. The convict and others who are now at large had, on the 6th of December 2013, lured Reverend Edwin Isaiah Dokubohari to a forest at Abalama community in Asari local government area, Asari Toru local government area of River State, kidnapped him, tied his eyes and hands leading to his death, and later abandoned his dead body in a creek in the area. The court held that the prosecution has proven the case of conspiracy, kidnap, murder, possession of illegal firearm, and criminal against Precious Jack Okpara, Ansa Dick, Osaki Fubara, Prince Mikadu Philip, Tiana Beso George, Selipri Fubara, and Alabu Priya Fubara. Justice Boma Depri had ruled that the convicts should be hanged on their neck until they are confirmed dead, and thereafter directed the prosecution to hand over the recovered gun and other exhibits to the Nigerian police. Correspondent Orwellini reports that the pronouncement of the death sentence resulted to emotional and uncontrollable tears from some of the convicts and their family members who were in court in solidarity. Away from that, the Arewa community in River State has commended the River State Chief Judge Simeon Amadi for acknowledging their petition and reassigning the case concerning the Hausa traditional stool in River State to another judge. Spokesperson for the Arewa Initiative for Peaceful Coexistence in Southern Nigeria, Mewada Adamu, in an interview said the action of the chief judge shows his commitment towards ensuring justice for all litigants.
2: The former Sarki Hausa is Alhaji Isa Madaki. He wanted to make his son Husseini Madaki to be his successor. So we went to court. So after going to the court, instead

0: judge will hear from both parties, the complainant and the accused. But the judge did not do that. Instead, the judge go ahead to give a verdict that Alhaji Hussaini is the rightful candidate. So with that, we now put our petition to the chief judge concerning that we are not comfortable with the court because we have not witnessed any court they give verdict without trial. So after the petition, the chief judge look at it. They remove the matter now from the judge. We are happy with the chief judge for what he has done.
1: And in the world of politics, the paramount ruler of Elelenwon, Eze Sunnywele Chukwu, has hailed the victory of Kingsley Chinda as the APC candidate in Rivers State, stressing confidence that he would do well as the governor of Rivers State. Eze Sunnywele Chukwu, in an interview, described Chinda as a man with vast wealth of experience, which according to him would translate into better governance for Rivers State if given the opportunity.
2: Yes, definitely we do well because he's a grassroots man. He has moved from a legal advisor to local government. He has seen what politics is all about. He has seen what the masses need. From legal advisor at the local government level to Commissioner of Environment, from Commissioner of Environment down to the House of Rep where he has been, where he's coming at now. From House of Rep to leader of the House, minority leader of the House. It's not an easy, it's with good, without your good quality, I don't think you'll be appointed as a minority leader of the House.
1: Meanwhile, reactions are now trailing comments by Senator Magnus Abe calling for support and vote for the APC candidate Kingsley Chinda ahead of the 2027 elections in Rivers State. Speaking in Bera, in Gokana local government area over the weekend, Abe had said the people of the area would not only vote massively for President Bola Tinubu, but would also vote overwhelmingly for Kingsley Chinda. Reacting to the comments, President Ogoni Youth Development Initiative Savior Oscar described those against the zoning of governorship ticket to the Ogoni people as enemies of Ogoni, describing Abe's comment as pecuniary and self-serving.
3: The political elite that are with years of Wike are now part of the people orchestrating all the continuous political marginalization led by years of Wike. Manus Nge Abe was seen as someone that was supposed to lead and make the people of Ogoni see to the success that they have been deprived of. But today, the same Manus Nge Abe is now because it is in his own stomach or because it is not in his own favor because he has been given appointment. Manus Abe today now said that the people of Ogoni will support an Ikure's son. Today, Manus Nge Abe have allowed himself to be pocketed by Yesom Wike. It is so unfortunate.
1: Still in politics, the agitations from some quarters that power must rotate to other ethnic groups outside Ikwiri is now a subject of heated debate amongst political gladiators in Rivers State. Recall that Opunabo Ikotaria, in an interview, had insisted that power must rotate, describing attempts to deny other ethnic groups the opportunity of producing governor as an attempt to oppress and subjugate them.
4: The same Wike, after being a governor, went to become a minister. Now you are bringing another Ikwiri man. You had an outlander. You had all the way to Omeya to Amechi to Wike to Fubara for 4 years. Then you bring another Ikwiri man. Okay, what are we talking? Is that not the state capture I'm talking about? Not just in the interest of energy, just because you want to control our center. You want to control state apparatus. That's all. You know, my anger is that you have a president who is insensitive to what is going on in the state. This is a clear case of oppression, clear case of subjugation. A match of terror and subjugation oppress both the riverine and those that are not loyal to him. They are not practicing that is democracy, they are practicing kleptocracy and kleptocracy. That's what I find. Not democracy. All democracy resists this match of terror and subjugation.
1: Meanwhile, the former chairman of Obiakpo local government area, George Ariolu, in his reaction described those bringing up such ethnic political sentiments and biases as being myopic in their thinking.
5: Who gave that rule? Is there any law like that? That's the problem we have as a people. We are not looking at development. Who can deliver? You are looking at a tribe. The world has gone beyond that. The question is, who will deliver? Who will add value to you as a citizen? It's not where you come from, where you don't come from. So we have gone beyond. beyond that. Moreover, there's no rule, there's no law anywhere. If there's any law anywhere, tell me. There's nothing like that. We are looking at capacity. We are looking at competence. Who can deliver? Go and do it for the people. And everybody will benefit. Is it going to be governor for only Ikwere people? We are being myopic in this kind of thought. It's not taking us anywhere.
1: And that is so far the world news. We'll go on a break. When we return, we'll take a look at the foreign sports and a business story. Stay close. This is Classic FM, by the way, and we are the station to please every song you know. We'll be right back after this break.
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1: On the foreign scene, Iran has executed a man, Abbas Akbari, convicted of carrying out armed attacks during the nationwide anti-government protests that peaked in January. Abbas Akbari's is the latest in a string of executions by the Islamic Republic after it ramped up hangings in security-related cases after the outbreak of war with Israel and the United States on February 28. He was also accused of attacking the government building, security establishments and health centers as the Supreme Court upheld the sentence following his appeal and he was executed.
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1: In sports, Mexican President Claudia Sheinbaum says the country will allow Iran to be based in the country during the 2026 World Cup so its player can avoid U.S. visa restrictions. The Iranian national team, scheduled to play 3 first-stage matches in the U.S. stadiums, had announced that FIFA has endorsed its plan to stay overnight on the Mexican side of the border to avoid visa problems. The Mexican President explained that Mexican authorities are coordinating the details of the Iranians' stay with FIFA.
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0: And finally, in business, Nigeria Bureau of Statistics, NBS, says Nigeria's economy expanded by 3.89% in real terms in the first quarter of 2026 amid a decline in crude oil production, with growth driven largely by agriculture, telecommunications, financial services, construction, and trade activities. Data released by the Bureau of Statistics showed that the country's gross domestic product grew faster than the 3.13% recorded in the corresponding period of 2025, extending the economy's recovery momentum amid continued dominance of the non-oil sector. Despite the overall improvement in economic growth, crude oil production declined during this quarter. And this has been the world news at 7 a.m. on Classic FM 91.1, the station that plays every song you know. Before we go, a quick reminder of the headlines. You heard that JAMB has fixed June 13th for 2026 UTME mop-up examination. We also told you that Governor Fubara has set first quarter of 2027 for completion of State Secretariat renovation. On the foreign scene, Iran has executed man linked to nationwide protests. And finally, in sports, Mexico is to host Iran during the 2026 World Cup. Kindly send your eyewitness report to our news desk via WhatsApp on 0906-552-8838. This news was edited and produced by Harrison Justice. I am Dr. Alexander Otutu. Good morning.
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4: 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If you check your time, it is 31 minutes gone past the hour of 7, and of course, it's the 26th day of the month of May. A lot has been happening as it concerns the ever-busy and ever-exciting world of sports. I have stories coming through from the world of basketball, the world of football. Nigeria will be in action today in the Unity Cup out there in London when they face Zimbabwe. Plus, other stories making the rounds from the world of boxing. I am Testimony Agay saying thank you for joining us on the show this morning. And please do stay tuned. We'll be right back after this.
0: Lagos. For the first time ever, the world of elite MMA lands on your doorstep. 13 fights, 26 fighters, one stage. Nigeria versus the world. Wasiu Adesina faces Nacho Campos. Patrick Okeme takes on Otave Ayinda. This is not just a fight night. It's power. It's pride. It's a global spectacle. From Lagos to the world, this is where Africa shows up. Date, June the 13th, time, 6 p.m., Echo Hotel Convention Center. 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
4: 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We kick off the show from the local scene because, of course, Sports Extra is incomplete without stories making the rounds around Nigeria. We

0: You will hear, but we'll tell you that the Nigeria Boxing Federation has set its sights on 6 gold medals at the 2026 Commonwealth Games in Glasgow as the body looks to recover from the administrative turmoil that undermined its preparations for the Paris 2024 Olympics. Now, the NBF Vice President Omonleye Madu told us that their target is 10 medals, 6 gold, while others can come in silver and bronze, and that Nigeria is truly determined to make this reality in Scotland. Now, diaspora boxer Patricia Mbatha, the African Games gold medalist based in the UK, was among the others, the women's finalists, while Kenneth Aingboro topped the men's 90kg class. In another story concerning boxing, Africa has been allocated only 14 direct qualification spots for the boxing event at the 2028 Los Angeles Olympics, a reduction from 18 slots the continent received ahead of the 2024 Paris Games. And the allocation we hear confirmed by the International Olympic Committee and the World Boxing gives Africa and Oceania one quarter spots each per weight category, while Asia, Europe and Pan America receive 2 spots per weight class per gender. Now, the 14 weight categories are split equally between the men and women. The women's classes are 51 kg, 40, 54, 57, 60, 65, 70, and 75 kg, while men will compete at 55 kg, 60, 65, 70, 80 kg, 90 kg, and above 90 kg. Now, African boxers will have multiple opportunities to secure qualification across 4 phases. The 2027 World Boxing Championships in Astana, Kazakhstan, scheduled for April 2027, will be the first qualifying event offering 44 sports in total. Away from that, let's talk table tennis right now, where Nigeria table tennis star Kwadwo Aruna has suffered his biggest setback over a decade in the latest International Table Tennis Federation rankings, dropping 20 places to 76th in the world and 4th in Africa. Now, it is the first time since 2014 that the Nigerian star has dropped out of the top 2 in Africa. And now, for over 10 years, Aruna has dominated the continent alongside his Egyptian rival Omar Asar, who remains number 1 player in Africa and 31st in the world. Now, in the latest rankings released yesterday, Aruna was overtaken by Egypt's Youssef Abdelaziz, who is now 2nd in Africa and 57th in the world. Now, in a similar story, the Nigeria Table Tennis Federation has received equipment support from China-based sports equipment manufacturer Wang Kai Table Tennis, and which also pledged further assistance toward player development across Africa. Now, WKTT donated items like rubbers, blades, balls, and other items. Now, at a presentation held during the 2026 WTT Contender Lagos, over the weekend, the WKTT representative Vera Rejoy Zhao described Nigeria as a nation rich in table tennis talents, citing stars such as Kwadwo Aruna and Olajide Omotayo. Moving over from the world of table tennis right now, let's talk about basketball, starting from the Basketball Africa League, where some games were played yesterday. And of course, we've confirmed finalists for BAL Season 6. Arkley of Egypt beat Club Africain 98-80 to make it through to the semifinals, while Petro Atletico of Angola beat Dar City of Kenya Nairobi 83-69 yesterday to advance to the next round of the competition. Remember, in the first leg, this is the best of 2 series, by the way. In the first leg, it was the Petro de Luanda yesterday. The first leg, rather, Petro de Luanda were upset by Dar City, and Dar City didn't move to the next round, but they had that advantage coming into the second leg. And of course, it is Petro Atletico who are through to the next round of the competition, the BAL system, the Season 6. But let's talk about the NBA players right now, because an interesting game was played earlier today. The New York Knicks have reached the NBA Finals for the first time since 1999, as they demolished the Cavaliers with a Game 4 rout in Cleveland. Now, the New York Knicks' 130-93 win completed a historic sweep, with all 4 games won by double digits, and Jalen Brunson awarded the series MVP. Now, Game 4 was particularly painful for Cleveland, who looked forlorn and defensively accommodating throughout the game. Now, the Knicks now wait to see whether the Oklahoma City Thunder or the San Antonio Spurs come out on top in the Western Conference Final Series, tied up at 2-0 currently. But let's listen to the MVP of the Eastern Conference Finals, Jalen Brunson, talking us through the game earlier today.
1: Jalen, the last time the Knicks went to the NBA Finals. You weren't even 3 years old. Your dad was on the team. Just tell me, what does it mean to you to be leading the franchise back to the NBA Finals?
2: I mean, it means a lot, but I mean, I wouldn't be here without my teammates. The belief they had in me, this coaching staff, this organization, this fan base, I mean, without them, none of this is possible.
0: Of course, without his teammates, none of those achievements the Knicks have enjoyed would be possible. But away from basketball this morning, let's talk tennis, where Great Britain's Katie Bowter, she avoided an early slip-up at the French Open as she ground out a grueling first-round win over American wildcard Akasha Orobo. Now, playing on clay has never come easy for Bowter, who won only her first WTA Tour level match on the surface last year. But yesterday, she beat this woman, Akasha Orobo. She beat her 6-4, 4-6, 6-4 to make sure she is through to the next round, where she will face Austrian 28th seed Anastasia Potapova. Potapova, as you can sense, the Roland Garros. But reacting to her win yesterday, this is Katie Bowter on Sports Extra this morning.
3: Yeah, I mean, very difficult today. I mean, she's obviously very fresh into the WTA. Clearly got a big ball on her, prefers clay a lot. I feel like, you know, people like that are obviously very dangerous because they normally play above their level, you know, in tournaments like this, as they have no pressure. So I think for me, it was a little bit of a roller coaster. I think some parts of it were good, some parts of it.
0: Away from everything, other sports, let's talk football this morning, but we'll do that after this break.
4: Lagos. For the first time ever, the world of elite MMA lands on your doorstep. 13 fights, 26 fighters, one stage. Nigeria versus the world. Wasiu Adesina faces Nacho Campos. Patrick Okeme takes on Octave Ayinda. This is not just a fight night. It's power. It's pride. It's a global spectacle. From Lagos to the world, this is where Africa shows up. Date, June the 13th, time, 6 p.m., Echo Hotel Convention Center. 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PFL Africa, live in Lagos.
0: Now let's talk football right now on Sports Extra, starting from the Nigeria Premier Football League, where former Nigeria Premier Football League champions Remo Stars Football Club have expressed regrets over their fortunes in the Nigerian top flight this season following their relegation to the second division. Now remember, on Sunday, Remo Stars were relegated after a 1-0 draw against Bender Insurance in Benin City. Now the Sky Blue Stars initially looked on course for survival when their experienced striker Victor Mbaoma scored 14 goals this season, gave them the lead on the stroke of halftime. But situation changed dramatically deep into stoppage time when Chijoke Akuneto equalized for Bender Insurance to secure a 1-1 draw on Sunday. Let's talk about the top of the table right now. We are the president of Nigeria, Bola Ahmed Tinubu, has congratulated Rangers International on winning the Nigeria Premier Football League title for a record 9th time, commending the Enugu-based club for finishing top of the 2025-26 season with 68 points from 38 games. Now, in a statement released by the presidency via his special advisor on information and strategy, Bayo Onanuga, the president praised the club's managers, players and supporters for securing the title ahead of closest rivals Rivers United, while also highlighting the team's historic legacy in Nigerian and African football. Talking about Nigerian and African football, the Super Eagles of Nigeria will be in action today in the Unity Cup ahead of defending their title. Remember, they are winners from the last edition held in London. But tonight, they'll begin their title defense when they face Zimbabwe. But reacting to defending their title and what it means for Nigeria to be playing in this showpiece later today at the Valley Stadium in South London, the head coach of the Super Eagles of Nigeria, Eric Sokochao, in on Sports Extra this morning.
5: This Unity Cup for us, this is not a question about the winning the trophy. I have a goal and objective for this tournament, for these two friendly games. The first objective is giving an opportunity, a chance to show what we can do, what we can improve with our team. So there is some new player, there is some former player, but I want to give them the chance to show something.
0: Of course, giving opportunities to new and young players in the squad. Let's talk about AC Milan right now, where AC Milan have sacked head coach Massimiliano Allegri after a dramatic end to their season. We saw the club miss out on qualification for the UEFA Champions League for a second consecutive year. Now, the decision came after a 2-1 defeat to Cagliari Calcio on the final day of the Serie A season, which confirmed a drop from third to fifth place and triggered a sweeping internal review. Now, in a strongly worded statement released yesterday, the owners of the club, Redbird Capital Partners, described the campaign as a failure despite long spells of promise. And away from that, let's talk World Cup preparations right now, because Mexico's president Claudia Sheinbaum has agreed to allow Iran to be based in the country during the World Cup, claiming the US were unwilling to host them. Now, Sheinbaum said her government had been approached by FIFA after the US made it clear it did not want Iran's squad to stay in the country during the tournament. Now, according to her, she said, "We have no reason to deny them possibility of staying in Mexico. The United States does not want them, the Iranian team, to stay overnight, but they are going to play 3 matches there." So they asked us, "Can we stay overnight in Mexico?" And we said, "Yes, no problem. We have no problem." Later on Monday, FIFA, remember, confirmed Iran's training base will be in Mexico. And with that, we come to the end of Sports Extra this morning. Remember, Sports Extra returns later today by 6:30. My name is Testimony Age, saying thank you for joining us on the show this morning. Do have yourself a lovely, lovely, lovely Tuesday. Good morning.
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3: 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And Dembele has broken the deadlock already. No more time left. PSG have done what they had to do.
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4: From the Sahel region down to the hills of the plateau, we gaze on the River Niger and River Benue as they meet at the confluent state of Kogi to stream down to River Delta. We are a people of diverse views, multiplicity of languages, with one vision and one soul. The green, white, green beats in our hearts, despite all odds. Despite the fratricidal civil war, we still keep on going with one Nigeria. We are one nation bound in freedom. A nation flowing with milk and honey. An enormous wealth of resources, which makes us stand proud as the unbeatable giant of Africa. Nigeria, my beloved country. Niger, we are classically unbeatable. The future is you and me.
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0: Good morning. Welcome to the Front Speech News Review and Analysis here on Classic FM 91.1. We are the station that plays every song you know. And we are grateful you've made time to join us this morning. As always, we will be talking about the big stories on our various newspapers. So let's get to hear from you what you think about the stories that we'll be taking a look at this morning. But if you have your pen and paper, let's get to hear from you. You can join in via WhatsApp. It is 0704 499 4911. If you want to call us, you can also do that via the phone line. It is 0802 400 0911. On Facebook, it is CLA SSIC FM 911. Okay, so let's go on a quick break again. So when we come back, we get into the stories. They are quite interesting stories we'll be taking a look at this morning. You know, it's always interesting here. So we'll be right back after this break. Stay close.
1: Who will conquer Europe?
2: 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Arsenal are into the Champions League final for only the second time in their history.
3: And pulling it back beautifully. And Dembele has broken the deadlock already. No more time left. PSG have done what they had to do.
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4: 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The conversation doesn't stop on air, it continues on Facebook.

Okay, it's now up on Facebook, CLASSICFM911. So we always encourage you to go ahead of us and get to check it out. We'll start with the Punch newspaper. On the Punch, Customs intercept luxury bus conveying military uniforms. Customs intercept luxury bus conveying military uniform. So you know what that means when it comes to security and insecurity issues. So that is an interesting one there. You can pick up the paper to read. Dangote faces price war as NNPC backs fuel imports. So you know there have been a lot of licenses that has been issued. Dangote has done a lot of going back or going to courts to seek redress and say no, that it should happen differently, that it's killing businesses and all. So that's basically what that story is about. Now we've seen that unfortunately for him, more import licenses coming on board. Yeah, so that is of a very huge concern to Dangote. But INEC is backing it. INEC is backing it. I said INEC, NNPCL is backing it. Anyways, away from NNPCL, let's talk about INEC now. But the headline says Dangote faces price war as NNPC backs fuel imports. Now, let's touch a bit on INEC. INEC appeals judgment nullifying deadlines for party primaries and others. Remember, I told us that as of yesterday, there is no information concerning if INEC is going to appeal. But we know that INEC might be appealing. So up until yesterday, there was no information. So this morning, we have, like late in the evening yesterday, we got the confirmation that INEC has finally appealed. So that's the headline there. And another one, the rider to that one. INEC asks court to annul judgment, voiding its timetable. So now, for people that were excited about it, this is it. So we do not know if this will go on and go on till it gets to the Supreme Court. We do not know. So what we know that for now is that INEC has asked the court to annul judgment, voiding its timetable. And still relating to the papers, federal government cancels $717 million World Bank power loan amid blackouts. You can pick up the paper and read. We need to get on quickly. XIG Adamu. So you know Adamu, yeah. So Adamu was gunning to be a governor. Unfortunately, it did not go the way he thought it would. In the primaries, he was defeated. Yeah. So because of that, Mohammed Adamu, who happens to be the former IG of police, seeing that it hasn't gone the way he was thinking, has now decided to dump the APC. So Adamu was a member of the APC and he has not written, he says, and I read the first one, today I address, he wrote to his ward in Lafia, and he addressed the ward saying, today I address my letter to you, the ward executives, especially the ward chairman, of my decision to resign from the All Progressives Congress with immediate effect. So remember, he was gunning for the governorship position in Nasarawa State. And you already remember the play happening in Nasarawa State. So I wouldn't want to start telling you that again. If you do not know, you can read about it. But if you can't read about it, then you need to listen to us every day. when you listen to us every day, you would have the idea, because we do the heavy lifting for you. We do the research and we share with you. So yours is just to chill, listen, and be informed, right? That's what radio does. Educate, inform, and entertain. And Classic FM does all of these with our shows, yeah? Okay, so we move on now quickly. XIG has left the APC. He lost the governorship primaries. Stella Odua wins ABGA senatorial ticket for Anambra North. Yeah, Stella Odua wins ABGA senatorial ticket for Anambra North. And you remember Stella Odua, right? Just in case you do not remember, let me remind you of who this lady is. Quite popular, and I did share with you a little, about her, some weeks back, that she was actually, there was a complaint that was brought forward,
What was the issue? When she was the aviation minister, she had contract allegations back in January of 2014. And during her ministerial tenure, she did some things. She conspired to unlawfully obtain billions of naira under the false pretense of executing contracts, which were for technical supervision and security integrated and logistic support services. So billions of naira were stolen. Yeah, she conspired, and that happened. And that plan of conspiring led to about, what was brought forward, 2.5 billion naira fraud case that they brought forward. And it was brought to the Federal Capital Territory High Court in Maitama in Abuja. But at the end of the day, there was plea bargain that happened. Yeah, plea bargain happened. A verdict was given. There was an amended charges. At the end of the day, they said, okay, you have to forfeit, look at it, 2.5 billion. So the court ordered that the forfeiture of 1.98 billion back to the federal government happens. Okay, so there will be 1.2 billion naira paid directly as restitution and another 780 million recovered by investigators. So let's just say that in total, 2 billion. So what now happens to 500 million naira? So what happened to 500 million naira? Anyways, I just wanted to give you a background to it. At the end of the day, this woman has now gone ahead to vie for election. Of course, she's not a convict. She's not a convict, so she can go for the position. She has vied for an election in under ABGA for the ticket of Anambra North. Remember, I shared this information with you. You need to be here. Anyways, on that day, I told you, I gave you the information about what she was vying for, Anambra Senatorial District, Anambra North. I shared with you the information and the person she was. I'm trying to look at my archives to see if I can get that information. Maybe I've deleted it because I have a lot of stuff I was going through at the, But I shared that information with you. So she has not won Anambra North Senatorial District, and that's in terms of winning under ABGA. So she will be going to the elections. Aha. Okay. So this is it. I still have the information here. So Anambra North Senatorial seat under ABGA. And someone who is next to her that is hoping to also go for a seat there is Barrister Harold Ekwereku. I think so, for Onitsha North and South Federal Constituency. So there is a vehicle that was branded, and I have that information here. So that's what I was looking at. So basically, that is it. So she has won. Another person that has won ADC governorship primaries in Delta State is Oboru. You know, for us that understand a bit about Delta politics and has been following it over the years, great Oboru has been there. His tried. I don't want to liken him to some persons in River State, but he's been there. He's done his bit, pushed, and pushed. So he has now emerged the ADC governorship candidate in the coming elections. Chief Great Oboru will be flying the flag of the ADC in Delta State. So, anyway, it's like it's on rags because they are tearing from all parts and all angles. Bandits have now attacked a police station in that location, kidnapped the Kwara monarch's wives and children. If you go to the Daily Trust newspaper, Jonathan knows fate on eligibility today. Presidential primary, APC's 10 million votes were fabricated, Atiku says. To what extent do you agree? To what extent do you disagree? There is something I will get to. Please, we don't take voice notes, so please do not drop us a voice note. You can send us a text. Godwin, thank you so much for joining. But I will share with you a little of a research that I have done

on this, and it's left for you to decide what you think about the story, and then you share with me. Wike says, Fubara shouldn't have obtained re-election form. Wike there. Fubara shouldn't have obtained re-election form. Technically, did Fubara obtain the form? Fubara did not buy the form. Did he? No, he did not. Some elders, some allies were the persons who bought the form for him. I could remember Tamanosi Sigogo Jaja was one of the persons who bought the form for him, like, and other persons were together. They did. So technically, did Fubara buy the form? No. Maybe he decided, you know what, instead of allowing it to waste, let me go for screening. I'm just playing the devil's advocate here. I'm just playing the devil's advocate. But we did not see Fubara go buy the form. Some persons did purchase the form on his behalf, except he gave them the money to purchase on his behalf. I do not know for sure. I'm not in the camp, so I do not know. But what I know, according to the information we saw, is that they bought the form for him. But Wike is saying that Fubara shouldn't have obtained re-election form. So what do you think about that statement? You know Adebayo Shitu, in case you don't know, just go and read about him. Adebayo Shitu has not left politics. It did not work for him. He tried. But of course, the primaries did not favor him. So he has quit politics for God's work. Yeah. So Adebayo Shitu has now left politics for God's work. For God's work. That's what he said. Why I quit politics for God's work after APC primary. So since he did not favor him, he has left it and gone on to God's work. That's why we're seeing all these prophecies we are seeing everywhere. And we are wondering what is happening. Eh? You know, they have men of God and God of men. The genuine ones that we know out there are men of God. But these ones that are calling themselves are God of men. Yes, that is what it is. So if politics does not work, you know the other hustle. So the other hustle will work. And those ones that go to the other hustle are the people we call God of men. Not men of God. Gumi advocates amnesty for repentant bandits. So Gumi is saying, hey, give amnesty to repentant bandits. You know, the thing about Gumi is that he has not shied away. He has held on to his huffs and saying it continually that this is what he believes in. Remember, Gumi made a damning revelation the other time when he had an interview, saying that the government knows these bandits by their names and their location. I played the audio here now. That's why I say always listen to Classic FM. I played the audio here. He said, I do my research and I share it with you here. It said it. And government know them by their name, know them by their location. When they go to meet these people, government officials and the soldiers, they go with them. So that's why you hear Gumi. And he has not been arrested. Gumi has not been arrested. He looks untouchable because he knows what he's talking about. Yeah, he said he does not go alone. So Gumi is saying, give these repentant bandits amnesty. When he made an allegation earlier, no government official till this very day has come out to say it's a lie. Till this day that we are in. I like when they come out and debunk. And that's what it brings a lot of transparency and accountability into the system. But when we do not see that, that's when there are a lot of speculations that happen. And Gumi does not shy away from telling you this is what it is and this is what he has seen. Bandits attack Emir's palace. Eid al-Kabir celebration. Military warns of possible terror attacks in northeast. So military is warning, you know, that there might be possible terror attacks in the northeast. Federal government engages Julius Berger.

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Classic FM 91.1, the station that plays every song you know. We're grateful that you're there and listening. We head on now to Premium Times newspaper. By the way, I'm Dr. Alex, and we are grateful that you're listening to us on Classic FM. Premium Times newspaper now, 2027, despite forgery scandal, ex-minister Uche Nnaji emerges PDP governorship candidate. You know Uche Nnaji, the minister from Enugu State, the minister that resigned after there was issues of certificate forgery. You remember, right? So he has now picked up the governorship ticket of Enugu State. He did win. Yes, he did win. He did win. So this ex-minister, he was minister of Innovation, Science and Technology. He was the minister between August 16th of 2023 and October 6th of 2025. So he's that minister that we're talking about. Remember the scandal that he was involved in. So fortunately for him, he's now the governorship candidate of the PDP in Enugu State. Yeah, so this is what we see. This is what we see. Is it not better, Edu, that came to River State the other day to speak about the vulnerable, and how the transfers, how they are taking care of people and everything. The same ministry that she ran away, they told her to step aside and then replace the humanitarian affairs ministry. Yes, and then she came to represent the first lady in River State. You remember, it was in the news. Now she spoke. It's not me that spoke. She spoke on that day. I played the audio for you here. So anyways, moving on. Nigeria deploys troops to Benin Republic to safeguard democratic process. So Nigeria sent about 80 to 150 of military men to Benin Republic. Remember that Benin once had an issue that there was a coup that almost happened. It was Nigeria that saved the day in Benin Republic. It was Nigeria that saved the day. So Nigeria, as the transition was happening, Nigeria decided to send 80 to 150 troops, troop members who has a major in their midst. But it's great that we are safeguarding other people, but we can't safeguard our people, isn't it? We are doing well. It's not like it's not something we should do. We are the same. We are members of the ECOWAS state, as a member, just our neighbor here, we can do that for our neighbor. But I like the fact that we are very good outside, but internally we are nothing to write home about. People can be killed. We are not pained about it, but we can, head on now to another country and help them sort out their problems. But our problems should kill our own people. Kingsley Chinda, Parliament's opposition leader, serving as ruling party's gubernatorial candidate. So what that paper is basically talking about, you can read about it, that there is no information regarding if Kingsley Chinda is still in the PDP now that he's in the APC. We know that he's in the APC now, clearly, because he has won the governorship ticket of the APC in River State. Everybody stepped down for him, which gave him the vote. Fubara stepped down, Alabo George Kelly stepped down, Toyeko stepped down. So he's the candidate of the APC in River State. But we do not know if he has left the PDP or if he has resigned, because of his leadership position in the House, we would have been expecting that if he resigned, they would read his is he minority leader? I think he is the minority leader. But they would have read his defection on the floor of the House, and then he might even lose the seat, unfortunately. But we haven't heard anything. But this is Nigerian politics. This is politics in Nigeria. So anyways, that's what the paper is talking about. You can read about it. Pick

0: up the this paper. It's the Premium Times. So read. APC National Chairman Stop Aid Mustafa Bala joins NDC after losing Kano primary. So he lost the primaries in Kano. He's the chief of staff to the national chairman of the APC, Yilwada. And his name is Mustafa Bala. He's from Kano State. So since he lost Kano primaries in the under the APC, he has now joined NDC. UTME 2026 jam fixes date for mop-up exams. If you did listen to our news this morning, we did say that JAMB has fixed June 13th for this mop-up examination. And some persons who are going to be included in this happens to be those who are in centers that experience technical failures, those who could not be verified biometrically despite presenting themselves, and candidates whose results were withdrawn over alleged examination infractions. So if any of these happened to you, you can read up this paper and know what is in stock for you. Atiku wins ADC presidential primaries in Yobe, Zamfara, and Sokoto. So let me use the opportunity now to run through this other paper that houses more of that story, and that's the Daily Post newspaper. Atiku, this is it. ADC presidential primary. Atiku defeats Amechi in Ebonyi. Atiku defeats Amechi in Abia. Atiku wins ADC presidential primaries in Zamfara. Atiku wins Yobe ADC presidential primaries. Okay, so the numbers are still coming, so we are waiting to see how that will go. Mm-hmm. Still on this paper, Abuja chef arrested for drugging employers and stealing 150 million naira luxury items. You know, I have said it on this station that people you need to watch, put your eyes on, and treat very well. Your chef, your gate man, your nanny, these persons, they are very important. Very important. And your driver. Your driver, your nanny, if you have any, but your driver, your gate man, and your chef. Anyways, Daily Post newspaper is still saying that economists are rejecting MBS GDP report as cost of living worsens. So if you did follow our story today, you would have understood in the business report that the Nigerian Bureau of Statistics said that Nigeria's economy expanded by 3.89% in real terms in the first quarter of this year. But economists are saying it's not true, that the cost of living in Nigeria is worsening. So where is NBS? Where is MBS getting the Nigerian Bureau of Statistics, getting their own statistics from? So who do you believe and who don't you believe? Economists are saying it's a lie. But MBS is saying that GDP growth was there. So who do we believe? Christians who supported Peter Obi in 2023 now are now supporting and backing Tinubu. That's what Yilwada is saying. The APC national chairman, he had an interview. So he said that Christians who backed Peter Obi and supported Peter Obi in 2023, they are all now backing Tinubu and supporting Tinubu in these coming elections. To what extent do you agree? To what extent do you disagree? Let's hear from you. But he has said it. He's not shying away from it. He said that it is his job and he's happy if he causes implosion in opposition parties. I will be happy to cause implosion in opposition party. It's my job. Yilwada said it. Remember, Chief of Staff to the President, Femi Gbajabiam Amila, did tell Leke Abejide, who was in the ADC then and then moved to the APC after on, saying, stay in the ADC, scatter them. You remember? So it was played here. Four killed as bandits raid Dugul community in Katsina. So away from what happened in Kwara State, four has been killed in Katsina, in Dugul community. Ritual killings, other forms of gruesome murder worsen in Nigeria. This is what we're seeing. People are dying from kidnappers, the hands of kidnappers, bandits, road accidents everywhere. People are dying, and ritual killings, it's growing every single day. Kidnapping, other violent crimes, worrisome, Olubadan charges Nigerian government. So Olubadan has charged the Nigerian government, saying kidnapping and other violent crimes is worrisome. It's worrisome. That's what he's saying. Let's head on now to the Vanguard newspaper. Salah, sheep prices surged to 1.2 million naira in Nigeria, according to reports. So if you want to buy a sheep in Nigeria now, it's between 250,000 naira to 1.2 million naira now for a sheep. Am I buying an elephant? Am I buying an elephant? Or maybe I want to buy an elephant and his generation. I don't know, but it's quite pricey now. Hundreds of vulnerable River State residents defy heavy rainfall for free food. So an organization, an NGO here, had something on Sunday. And in that heavy downpour, people were in the rain because of that free food. So that's what the headline there. And if you read up the paper, you get more information on it. 2027 presidency, opposition parties in disarray. They produce factional candidates. You know what's happening here in River State, where you have ADC having two candidates, Farah Dagogo and Gabriel P. Domson. You know, so. Ex-minister Nnaji emerges PDP governorship candidate in Enugu. Oyo school kidnap. Government under pressure as abductors demand ransom. You know they've demanded ransom. Okay. Terrorists abduct 23 in Kwara and Kebbi attacks. Abduction looks like it's now people, they just put people in bus, and it looks like the way they are now talking abduction on these papers these days over the years now is like people going for excursion. They just come and put everybody in the bus and say, hey, let's go for excursion, sightsee, let's go see the museum, see forest game reserves. That's basically what it's like every day. You would hear abducted, this number abducted, that number abducted. So it looks like they'll just bring a bus and then move everybody in and say, do you know what? Let's go see around. You've not seen your country enough. Have you seen the waters inside the forest? No, you haven't. Oh, come, let's go. Have you seen the grasses, how they grow in the forest? No. Get into the bus. Let's take you around. It looks like that is what it is now. Anyways, Seme Customs grows revenue by 448% in 2 months. I tell you that Customs is really raking more money into this country. Revenue, good morning to them. Cable newspaper. Fubara's impeachment was dropped on condition he won't seek re-election, Wike is saying. So if his impeachment was dropped, why then did the governor go for screening or attempt to, you know, so this is what we are talking about. You need to stick by agreement. That's what they say, agreement is agreement. And I want to ask the former governor and the House of Assembly members, it looks like you are playing kalu-kalu with Rivers people. Why? Because you accused him of mismanaging funds and everything. And then all his sins have been forgiven? Is that what you're telling me? Because you got into an agreement with him and then Rivers people do not matter? Someone can get in there just like you did, accuse him allegedly, mismanaged funds and everything, got approvals and all by himself. And you said that is the reason for impeachment. Because he agreed to your terms, you have now forgiven his sins. And you have forgotten that these things that you guys are doing is because Rivers people left you there. You were elected by the people of Rivers, whether so many persons voted for you or not. You are representing the people. But no, it looks like anybody can do anything they want to, and that is it. And talking money, Achievers University accuses ex-staff and 320 students of 457 million naira fee scam. How did APC record more votes in primaries than in 2023 general election? We'll come back to that. Gumi, you need to stay here if you want to hear what I would say. Gumi, bandits should get amnesty like repentant Boko Haram members. So you've heard it, bandits. That is not only Boko Haram, but that is a terrorist group. Major step to recover Nigeria, Atiku votes during ADC presidential primaries in Adamawa. I run through these ones and we'll go on a break quickly. Do you know what? Let's go on a break. When we return, I get to run through the last papers. Stay close. It's Classic FM 911.
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3: 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Arsenal are into the Champions League final for only the second time in their history.
4: 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And Dembele has broken the deadlock already. No more time left. PSG have done what they had to do.
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3: 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It's Classic FM 91.1, the station that plays every song you know. Sun newspaper, gunmen abduct 10 from Emir's Palace, raise police station in Kwara State. APC has more members than other parties combined, Yilwatda is saying. APC primaries, no candidates was imposed. No candidate was imposed, Yilwatda has said. Rivers primary, Fubara's withdrawal was personal, not forced. Yilwatda is saying that Fubara's withdrawal was personal, not forced. Anyways, it's a family problem. What's my business there? Wike slams Fubara for seeking second term. It's a family problem. What's my business there? INEC forced ADC into direct primaries. Party spokesperson is saying, Ojukwu didn't reject peace deal in 1967. Igbo Forum, faults go on. You know, Gowon made certain statements recently. If you haven't read about it, you can go and pick it up. Okay, so let's touch on one of the papers I haven't touched on. Leadership newspaper. On the leadership newspaper, Senator Buba quits APC over lack of internal democracy, joins PRP. So he's another person who has left the APC. Tinubu's emergence as APC candidate, significant milestone. Caleb Muftwang of Plateau State, he's speaking there. And Governor of Kogi State, Ododo, has said Tinubu's re-election is a personal project for Kogi people. Tinubu's re-election, personal project for Kogi people. Let's get on now to Edo State, where an aspirant in Edo State, APC primary aspirant, Ogbeide Ehama, has linked Tinubu's victory to his hard work and his wide acceptance across Nigeria. Ogbeide Ehama links Tinubu's victory to hard work and wide acceptance across Nigeria. Umahi is seeking creation of highway patrol units to tackle insecurity. Insecurity, Umahi seeks creation of highway patrol units. And we end with this one. Guardian newspaper, INEC appeal leaves opposition aggrieved politicians in limbo. We deployed soldiers in Benin to safeguard democratic transition, says federal government. Why 14 Lagos lawmakers lost at APC primaries? If you want to know, you can pick up that paper. It's the Guardian newspaper. Tinubu borrowing to fix roads, says Umahi, as data reveals Nigeria's $51.86 billion debt spending. So Mr. President is borrowing to fix roads. That's what Umahi has said. Opposition says Tinubu's 10.9 million votes. The claim doesn't reflect political reality. How true is it and how false is it? I'm not in the APC, I do not know. Classic Newsroom, Governor Fubara fixes first quarter of 2027 for completion of state secretariat renovation. So if you work there, first quarter of next year. God revealed to me 22 years ago that an LLM man would be a governor. Clergyman has said, he said it right there in LLM1, that does a man of God or God of men, you can decide to choose which it is. So a man of God in LLM1 said that God revealed to him 22 years ago that an LLM1 man would be a governor. Man of God or God of men has spoken. Katsina governor's former aide, Nura Aliyu, five others arrested over alleged kidnapping of 8-year-old boy child for 17 million naira ransom. Yes, this man, up until recently, he was Katsina governor's aide. His name is Nura Aliyu. He has been arrested among other persons. Why? Because he orchestrated the kidnapping of an 8-year-old boy for 17 million naira ransom. So, you see, we don't even know the people we are. Court sentences twin brothers, five others to death by hanging. 2027, those bringing up ethnic political sentiments about zoning in River State are biased and myopic in their thinking. Former chairman of Obiakpo local government area, George Ariolu, is saying that anybody talking about bringing political sentiments into zoning in Rivers State is not only biased, but is myopic in his thinking. I keep wondering why we do this thing we do. You do not insult people's sensibility. I am not a person who believes in zoning. I believe in competence. That's what I believe in. Yes. But what is good for the goose is good for Amanda, isn't it? Yeah, so the balance is this. People should have that opportunity. So are they going to tell us that even in the riverine areas of River State, that there is no competent person? Not one competent person. Is that what they want to tell us? That amongst these persons in the riverine area, not one is competent. So all the competent persons are from the upland. I'm just thinking out loud. So when they say it's they are biased, they are myopic in thinking and all of those, it's not like I am not a party. I'm not a believer in zoning. I think that every Nigerian, everybody from different parts of the state should have the opportunity to lead their people and lead their people right. But when it looks like it's a balance here and there. You know, the former governor said, Ingendeba, Ingendeba. Yeah, isn't it? Anyways, the APC did say that they won. Okay, let's look at it. The president did win the presidential primaries with 10.99 million votes across different states. But we're looking at it from the angle of, you know, how true is this? I do not know. It might be true because the APC has already told us that they have 12 million registered voters. But if they have 12 million registered voters according to their database, what then did Buhari tell us in 2022, precisely March 26th, 2022? Listen to Buhari and what he said.
0: It is gratifying that the party recorded massive unprecedented defections under the caretaker committee administration. APC received 3 sitting governors, a deputy governor, senators, members of the House of Representatives and state assemblies, and other key officials from opposition parties who defected along with millions of their supporters. I am pleased to learn that the membership registration and the revalidation exercise undertaken by the caretaker committee has recorded over 41.5 million members. This has proved that we are indeed Nigeria's leading and largest political party. It also exhibits our numerical strength and potential to win elections at all given times, fairly and squarely.
3: So there you have the late president saying that they have 41 million registered members. I played again.
0: Of their supporters. I am pleased to learn that the membership registration and the revalidation exercise undertaken by the caretaker committee has recorded over 41.5 million members.
3: So there you have it. So the numbers doesn't add up, right? Anyways, what do you think? My job is to dig out these files, share with you, and hear from you. Let's get your calls in now. 0802-4000-911. 0802-4000-911. Please don't call in. Turn down the volume on your radio. We'd love to hear from you. And you can join in via the WhatsApp platform. It's a good morning to you, Classic FM.
4: Good morning, Tyler.
3: Good morning, Frank. Go ahead, please. Good morning.
4: Yeah. 2027 election. Opposition party is in River State as ADC produced 2 governorship candidates. I want to advise them this morning for them to put their house in order and bring out one candidate to face our gubernatorial candidate, Jinja. Let them now come out tomorrow now and say SEC Mr. Newton is because of their problem. Please, to put their house in order. We are waiting for them for 2027. Thank you, and God bless you.
3: Thank you, Frank. I appreciate your time. You can put a call through to us if you want to. Let's hear from you. Remember, what we do here is we stay factual. We do not allege any. We tell you how it is. We do our research and share it. That's why we tell you that our newspaper review is like no other. Hi, good morning, Classic FM.
4: Yeah, good morning.
3: Good morning, sir. Go ahead, please. Good morning.
4: My name is Chika Dibia.
3: Okay, great having you, Chika Dibia. Go ahead,
4: now,
3: please.
4: I want to react on the membership registration. The number that we mentioned now, the query was the office. Yes, it's explainable. It is explainable. When President Buhari was in power, the NPP registration was without NIN. It was without NIN. But now, so the registration, you need NIN. And so, when the officers that were doing this session were in the field conducting this registration, they said that a lot of people do not have NIA. And the ones that have NIA, some of them even are, they were scared of this. So you can explain why there is huge difference between the number now and the number when they was in power.
3: Okay.
4: So it's a very simple.
3: Okay, can I give you?
4: It's nothing to
3: okay,
4: to
3: can
4: say
3: I
4: that
3: can I give you?
4: The has
3: okay,
4: a
3: okay, listen, sir.
4: And all that, all that. So it's very important to say that.
3: Okay.
4: The cause of the low turnout is because of the NIN, the way NIN.
3: Okay, I've given you. Okay, I've given you more than enough time. It's 1 minute 30 seconds already, or 32 seconds. I'll give you something to do. It's not hard. Go on your Google, type this: Senator Ajibola Bashiru, APC National Chairman, refutes the claim of 45 million members. Just do this. I am not saying that I am telling you, you know, basically what to do, but go on your Google and type Senator Ajibola Bashiru refutes claim of 45 million membership registration. Go there and read about it. You can also try to read about some of that. Just ask for your Google is there, because we even saw in 2024 where the Forum of APC State Chairmen admitted that the 41 million figure was a ruse and a delusion. They acknowledged that the party's actual membership base was much lower. So do not come here and tell me what I know. I did my research before coming here. So, except you have something counter, you can tell me. As you're listening, Google it and share with me your thoughts. I'm waiting for your call. Hi, good morning, sir.
5: Hello. Good morning.
3: Hello. Good morning. Go ahead, please. Good morning.
5: Let me say thank you, Steve William, and about it. I'm so glad I'm glad I don't see the stuff. But as you can see in Nigerian government today, our government is a scam to their citizens. In the sense that they are telling us that our economy is rising while we are suffering in Nigeria. A couple of that is that much.
3: Okay.
5: I like the way you balance our management.
3: Oh, thank you very much, sir. We appreciate your time. Thank you. Thank you. So, yes, thoughts can be shared. I want to hear from you. I want your thoughts shared. But just like I did say, before I come here to have certain discussions or play certain audios and everything, just know that, to tell you the truth, I've said it before, I sleep extremely late. I wake up sometimes very early as 3 a.m. I try researching on these stories before coming here. So, yes, I understand what you're talking about, NIN and stuff. But if Ajibola, said something like that, if, what's the name? Some chairman, APC chairman in 2024, refuted it. Who am I to say it's true or not? Hi, good morning, Classic FM.
6: Yeah, MS, good morning.
3: Good morning, sir. Go ahead, please.
6: Yes, my name is Charles.
3: Oh, good morning, Mr. Charles.
6: MS, please, very quickly.
3: Yes, sir.
6: The allegation Atiku made that the votes of APC was fabricated.
3: Mm.
6: And I know you watched the party, National Party Chairman last night.
3: Yes, I did.
6: He said people should go and compare the results from all the elections they have conducted so far, from the House of Assembly to the House of Reps to the Senate and governorship and then the presidential, and see what exponential difference there is in the votes that came out from AP. He said he's talking from data they have collected. And I look at it as something that is reasonable. We can put it without necessarily being sentimental. Go and check out what he said. If it is correct, we own it up. We take it as it is. Instead of making large, you know, allegations.
3: Mr. Charles, I want to ask, did you see the video also where the counting was happening? And they counted 1, 2, 3, and then off to 85, and then 888. Did you see that video?
6: Okay. Very quickly, I witnessed a situation in this election. What happened was that they took names of all the registrars. When they identify you with their card, it is written. It is from what is written that the results were announced, not what they counted. Yes.
3: So the
6: it is from what they have written out, the names of the voters they have written out, who were identified with APC slip, that the results came out. Not those counting. The counting was formality, especially in most areas where there was no contest.
3: Interesting. Okay. So the formality is why they jumped numbers.
6: Eh?
3: Is it the formality? No, I'm just thinking out loud.
6: I do not know why they chose to do that, but I also know that there was a formal registration collection of names.
3: That happened.
6: That's what all I can tell you. These people chose to, you know, jumping. They may have their reason, and they should be called to explain why they did that. And it is from those that they are registered that the votes came out.
3: It's great having this conversation always with you, Mr. Charles. Thank you.
6: Thank you very much.
3: Good morning, Alex. I think it's time Nigerians retrieve the right to self-preservation from the constitution that denies us the right to bear arms. If an emir's entire family can be abducted and a police station cannot protect itself, then our security architecture had failed. I should have the right to defend myself effectively by owning and bearing arms in my own defense. Unfortunately, that's where Nigeria as a nation has found itself. Okay, thank you so much, Sodienye. Thank you so much for joining. Okay, let's take this one quickly. Good morning, Charles Sampson. How are you doing? You're joining us from YKC Woji. He said, Dr. Alex Wike said, Governor Sim shouldn't have bought the nomination form. Wike should tell his boys to start impeachment proceedings against Fubara for gross misconduct and misuse of funds. Okay, Samson there. Thank you, Samson, for joining. And Ogakachi, good morning. You said Katsina involved in kidnapping. And okay, the aide said there has been an outcry for long now that northern politicians have a hand in all the bandits and kidnapping businesses. Okay, and we appreciate it. And let's take this call quickly. Hi, good morning, Classic FM. Good morning, Auntie Jane. Great to hear from you again. Okay, don't tell us anything. Anyways, good morning, Dr. Alex King Ben. You're joining in. He said, can you imagine the kind of character we have in politics? Check all the new aspirants picking form in APC, all of them, and other opposition parties. He said all of them have questionable characters, especially cases that involves fraud and theft cases. Don't forget, it's not just the APC. This man, this aide to the Katsina governor, he also picked his form. Stella Odua is where? APGA, not APC. Naji is where? PDP, not APC. So it's not a blanket statement, please. They are in different political parties. Yes. Whenever it didn't work for them, they turned to religious hustle. APC has turned characters with questionable character as role model. If not, what is Yaya Bello and Adebayo Adelabu doing with nomination form? Remember, Adebayo Adelabu was never accused of any financial misgivings. No, he wasn't. But all the same, he said NDC should mind who they accept into the party, especially the ruling party delegates who lost primaries. They should be careful. And he said the former governor of Rivers State brought in Uche Secondus as PDP national chairman in 2017. How did they end the relationship? Wike brought in Sim Fubara as Rivers State governor in 2022. How is it going now? And OK Chinda is on. We'll see. Okay. King Ben there, thank you so much for your time. You can call back if you want to. Let's get to hear more from you. This is Classic FM, by the way, and it's always lovely hearing from you. Hi, good morning, Classic FM. Good morning, sir. Thank you for joining. Go ahead, please. Okay, great having you, Mr. Obinna.
7: My brother, when you need the help to keep a moment for
3: Okay, sir, thank you very much. I have you. I do not have your name. Anyways, okay, yeah, Johnson, you're joining us from Port Harcourt. You said on Gumi and his bandits group, is he saying that all the atrocities, crimes committed by these terrorists is inconsequential? Well, that explains the federal government's silence on insecurity and who are real terrorists in Nigeria. I like how you dig deep to educate us on the antecedents of some Southeast politicians, Stella Odua, Naji, and the rest. Please, let's have past revelations on Great Oboru, Shitu, President Tinubu, Yaya Bello, and others. Good to have good background knowledge of our politicians. On Wike, he just wants to justify his actions in forcing Fubara out of Rivers politics. On Tinubu's order to Julius Berda to rehabilitate Lagos bridges, does he mean other regions' infrastructures are less important, like Rivers and the South states? Keep up your good work. Thank you so much, Johnson. We appreciate this. Is the first time you're joining us, and we appreciate your message.
4: Yeah, Dr. Alex, good morning.
3: Good morning, Mr. Uche. How are you, sir? Go ahead.
4: Fine, this morning. I think I would like to start by telling every Nigerian, every household, no matter where they are living, talk to your neighbor. Tell them about the suffering Nigerians are passing through. Today only it is us. The families in Kwara State, their mothers and the children have been is now at the old stage. They will pay ransom. That's the government that says, insists that even if the security continues, he's going to campaign. He's a stubborn politician. We should be stubborn Nigerians and remove this stubborn president that is claiming to be a stubborn politician. We cannot continue like this. Every day one problem. Every day continuous problem. And there's no hope. Where is the hope? Tomorrow here another one. Next tomorrow here another one. The man is busy. They are busy campaigning for 2027. Where are we going to? Well, and this man wants to come back again. Is it not when he talks about he's going to be dead, not hell anymore?
3: Okay, we have to go
4: please,
3: now, sir.
4: Talk to your neighbor. Don't be afraid that will say they will kill you, they will shoot us. Come on. The bomb is stronger than the bullet. Everybody should get involved. Talk to somebody, talk to your neighbor.
3: Okay.
4: Get involved. The neighbor they talk to the next neighbor.
3: Okay, we have to go now, sir. The president is in his own right to contest, so he can always do that. Anyways, good morning, Dr. Alex. Trust you and the Classic team are doing well. Yes, we are. Thank you so much. You said the All Progressives Congress led, that's the APC, led 21 states during the final months of Muhammadu Buhari administration in early 2023. Is it not funny that with over 30 states presently, the party has less than 12 million members? Who is actually fooling who? American wonders shall never cease with these dramaists, you said. Charles Daniel. Okay, thank you, sir, for joining. So, Dionye, you made a return. You said, Alex, I am a registered APC member, but I did not vote Tinubu in the last election. Many of my contemporaries in the party in Bonny Island also didn't vote Tinubu. Peter Obi won with over 10,000 votes. Sentiments haven't changed. I can tell you there were no primaries here in Bonny Island. Results were simply written. If anyone says that they did primaries, they should bring proof in pictures and videos. Many of the APC members here in Bonny Island left for the PDP and are now there. Okay, nationwide, the primary was a formality. So, Dionye, you're joining us from Bonny Island. Thank you so much for joining us there. Good morning. Okay, let's take this call. Okay, try and call back if you can. Good morning, Dr. Alex. I advise you don't hold brief for riverine politicians. I am from the Okrika, and I want to tell you that these riverine politicians don't have a leader. Every one of them wants to be governor. In this situation, how can they present a common front? The upland is exploiting this weakness. Kilo, I'm not holding brief for anybody. I'm a Riverian by marriage, and I'm a Riverian by job because I'm paying taxes. So it's marriage. I'm married to, so you understand. So that's my connection. Hi, good morning, Classic FM.
8: Good morning, Dr. Alex.
3: Good morning. Go ahead, sir. Good morning.
8: My name is AK, so I'm calling from
3: Madden. Great having you, AK boy.
8: Former Oyo local government chairman, I am reacting for what you want to tell us that not a person in the guy to become a government. So Shele is not an human being. See, these politicians, I understand them because why? He was against UK before. Now, they have brought his brother to contest for governor and the brother won primary election. Now he's supporting now his brother and speaking against Baranatu, why he made that comment. Secondly, people are basically in Nigeria, they are killing their kids, and the government is not doing anything, and what they're after is election. God watching them.
3: Thank you so much. Despite the shameful exit of the former minister Uche Naji from the present government over certificate forgery, he did win the PDP governorship ticket in Enugu State. He should have been banned from politics if Nigeria is indeed a serious country. But his likes are in government in different states. The political atmosphere in River State leaves one to wonder if this is the kind of democracy Nigerians expect after sending the military back to the barracks. The unholy alliance between the president and the former governor in River State against the good people of River State is really shameful in your thoughts. Sycophancy has been elevated to an art by some chieftains of different political parties. The national chairman of the party, the APC, denying the imposition of candidates in the party primaries across the state is laughable because members of the party that were cajoled or coerced to step down attested to the absence of internal democracy in the party. Is it Chima from Onitsha? And we have you also joining us here, Chima Obani. He said, I understand that INEC reserved the right to seek redress, but it behoves on the court to do what's right constitutionally. It does appear that INEC have become annexed to the ruling party from the body language. Alex, from your narrative, it then means that God called men of God, while God of men called themselves to ministry. Yes, now. He said, where does Adebayo Shitu fall in? I do not know. I just told you that there are men of God and there are God of men. God called men of God and men called God of men. Oh my God. I'm tempted to ask Shigumi through this media, is Bandit different from Boko Haram? Anyways, I do not know. I have to go now. I have to go now. Joyous Sinachi, yes, I think we need to consider bringing back In My Language. We'll do In My Language today, 10 o'clock, where we learn how to speak our language. And I end with this one so that I hand over to, Sonia. She's here. Molebara, does Gbajabia Mila know that cooking gas is now 2,000 naira? She's asking. F. Young says, what do you expect of him when Tinubu, who should play neutral as president, is picking a side, talking about what's happening in River State. And John, you said, why is Wike not allowing the sleeping dog to lie? He has achieved everything. And Michael is saying, go on, show the world the agreement between Aburi, Ghana, for all to see. We have to go now. Thank you, everyone. Thank you. It's always lovely having this conversation with you. 10 o'clock, let's talk about our language at 10 o'clock. Sonia, good morning. How are you? You're looking good always. Okay, so the news is now. Stay close.
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15: 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Edwin. Federal government held Wednesday, May 27 and Thursday, May 28, 2026 as public days to mark this year's Eid al-Adha celebration. The government said the decision reflects its respect for Islamic faith and the spiritual significance of the celebration to millions of Muslims in Nigeria and across the world. Away from that, the Nigeria Civil Aviation Authority has temporarily suspended its No Pay, No Service enforcement directive against domestic airlines over outstanding statutory remittances. The agency spokesperson, Chris Najomo, said the suspension followed extensive consultations within the aviation sector and a careful assessment of prevailing industry realities. Meanwhile, the Academic Staff Union of Universities, ASU, has warned that industrial harmony looms in campuses following federal government's failure to honor its last year's agreement with the union. The union said it should not be blamed for any disruption of academic activities in the nation's universities. At the time, the AP's national chairman, Nentawe Yawada, has described Governor Sinalai Fubara's withdrawal from the River State APC governorship primary as a personal decision, insisting that the party follow due process throughout the exercise. Yawada explained that Fubara voluntarily withdrew from the race after completing the party's screening process. In foreign stories, the Israeli military says it has begun a wave of strikes across Lebanon following an announcement by Prime Minister Benjamin Netanyahu that his country will intensify its attacks on Hezbollah. The Israel Defense Forces said it had launched strikes against Hezbollah in the east of Lebanon and other parts of the country. In sports, Bayern Munich defender Alphonso Davies is expected to miss Canada's opening match of the 2026 World Cup because of injury. Davies suffered a hamstring injury while playing for Bayern Munich in their Champions League semi-final second leg against Paris Saint-Germain on May 6. And in business, the federal government has cancelled $717.7 million World Bank financing for Nigeria's troubled electricity sector, effectively terminating the remaining portion of a $1.52 billion power sector recovery program. The cancellation followed a joint decision by both parties to discontinue financing under the Power Sector Recovery Performance-Based Operation. And that's the headline news for this morning. I am Sonia Edwin. Thank you for listening.
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0: Recent data has shown a spike in the number of one-chance robberies and pickpocketing inside commercial taxis and buses around our city. 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This message is brought to you by Classic FM.
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on the show this morning, and she calls in too. Do you remember where you went? Look, let's talk about our language this morning. Yeah, in the sea. Thought of it and said, for the persons who are listening, how do you say rain? It's a comfortable way to join the conversation. Drop us a voice and phone line. It is very well to join in now by text. It must be for 15 minutes. So do getting back to the music and talking about.

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5: It's Classic FM 91.1, decision to please every song you know. So let's start taking your reactions now. You can call us, just like we said, 15 minutes is the mark. So I'm Dr. Alex, by the way. So how do you say rain in your language? In my language, we teach people how to speak our language and we are proud of where we are from. Some persons might not be proud of where they are from, and it's understandable if you choose not to be proud of where you're from. But if you are proud of where you're from, it's lovely and it would be great to hear from you. How do you say rain in your language? It's a rainy period. We have a lot of it coming down, and we are grateful that the rains are here. Yes, we are very happy that the rains are here. But how do you say it in your language? So let's get to hear from you how to say rain in your language. So let's take the first one here.
6: Good morning, Dr. Alex. Rain in my community, Abloma, is called Eke.
5: 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All

0: someone has told us that in Apuluma, rain is called a care. Jules, how are you? It's been ages, and we're glad that you're joining us this morning, Jules, and hope you're coming on Saturday. Saturday, we will be watching the match between Arsenal and PSG. I'm not like football, but what am I going to do? I will be there. I need to come watch the match. So on Saturday, I will be joining Testimony and Benson. Make me feel excited. Arsenal JC, or maybe a PSG JC, I do not know. But I will be there at Garden City Hotel on Saturday. I don't know if you will be there. Okay, how do you say rain in your language?
1: Good morning, Dr. Alex. It's been a while. Rain, let's say rainfall is a noun. So I will say in Igbo tribe, Imo State, where I'm from, we call rainfall Miri Ozuzo. Miri Ozuzo. Then if you want to say it is raining, you say Miri Nezo. Miri Nezo. Thank you, have a nice day.
0: And you too, Miriam Zizo. Now you know that's how they say it in Igbo. Precisely, she's from Imo State. How do you say yours in your language? You can call us if you want to, or you can join the conversation via WhatsApp. Okay, let's take this call first. 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
2: Hello, good morning, Dr. Alex.
0: Good morning, great having you again. Thank you for
2: joining us. How are you doing with your family?
0: I can't complain. One day at a time. Thank you, Doris. Doris.
2: Dr. Alex, I always listen to your front page analysis. So every day, you make me laugh yesterday. How come they are giving a contract of money to plant CCTV cameras in Abuja? They don't know they can contract again. Today, you say bandage is bandage. Wow.
0: Anyway,
2: today, we're talking about language. You know, Krika. We call rain. Ene.
0: Ene.
2: Ene.
0: Really?
2: If you don't know, you might say ene. Ene.
0: Okay.
2: But rain is called, it's raining, you're not saying ene kora.
0: Ene kora.
2: Ene kora be.
0: Ene kora.
2: So rain is called ene.
0: Ene.
2: Thank you. You have a blessing.
0: And you too. Thank you so much, Doris. And I'm happy that you listen to us every morning. Thank you so much. Wow. Ene kora be. Rain is falling. Ene is how to say it.

0: Africa. Yes, Rain.
1: Good morning, Dr. Alex. Trust you're doing great. And trust your mattress was blissful. Okay, in my language, in Anambra, rain, it's called midi ozuzo.
0: Thank you, bro. Thank you so much for joining. I appreciate your time. How do you say rain in your language?
2: Good morning, Dr. Alex.
0: Morning.
2: Rain in Esako land in Edo State is Okwi. Okwiorue, that's rain is falling. Okwiorue, rain is falling in Esako in Edo State. Thank you.
0: Thank you, Madam Eunice. I appreciate your time. Okwiorue is how to say rain is falling. So Ekwi is rain in Esako in Edo State. How do you say rain in your language?
3: Good morning, Mr. Alex.
0: Good morning, sir.
3: My name is Manasseh. They call you rain in Akwa Ibom. Idem.
0: Idem.
3: If you want to say rain is falling,
0: Idem ade.
3: If you want to say raining season, you say Idem.
0: Idem.
3: This raining season, Idem.
0: My brother, you don't send me.
3: Well, rain is then called Idem.
0: Idem. Okay. Thank you so much. Hi, good morning, Classic FM.
4: Hello, good morning.
0: Great having you, sir. Good morning.
4: Yeah, I'm Mr. Daniel.
0: Oh, great having you, Mr. Abua. Daniel. Oh, great having you, sir.
4: Rain is called in Abua. Honoria.
0: In Abua.
4: And if you want to say rain is falling, Honoria Lop.
0: Honoriara.
4: Lop.
0: Nom.
4: Yes, Honoriara Lop.
0: Honoriara Nom is how to say rain is falling in Abua. Wow. Thank you so much, sir. Thank you.
4: All right.
0: This is great. You see, I never knew that it could be this interesting. Let me finish this. Because my colleagues did suggest one to me. And I told them that I think it's going to be a bit tough.
5: Good morning, Dr. Alex.
0: Good morning, sir. Great having you again on the show. Thank you.
5: I'm Toba, calling from Kano. No problem.
0: Yes, great having you, Toba. Great having you. Go ahead, please, Toba.
5: We're calling what a mambo.
0: Mambo?
5: In Kano, no problem. We're calling what a mambo.
0: Mambo?
5: Yes.
0: Mambo. In Kano. Thank you so much. Thank you. Okay, so how do you say rain? Okay, in your language. And please, if you're just listening, what do you think should next week, do you think it's hard? Should we learn prison? Someone suggested that we should learn prison. My colleague said, learn prison. I said, no, prison hard though. So drop me a WhatsApp message. Do you think we should learn it next week? Hi, good morning, Classic FM.
6: Good morning, Dr. Alex.
0: Good morning, sir. Thank you for joining us.
6: Bomatobi.
0: Hey, great having you, sir.
6: Yeah.
0: Great having you, Bomatobi.
6: Yes.
0: Go ahead, please.
6: We call rain in Koro language. It's Iri Ineng.
0: Iri
6: Ineng.
0: Ineng.
6: Yes.
0: Iri Ineng is rain in Nkoro. Wow. Thank you so much, sir. Thank you, for joining. Iri Ineng is rainfall. Rather, rain, not rainfall. Rain in Nkoro language. Okay, so what do you think? Should we learn prison next week? Do you think it's hard? Because someone suggested it to me and said, yeah, you can do prison. I said, no, prison is hard though. Prison is very hard. Okay, so what do you think? Should we do that next week? All the way we're learning how to speak our language here, Monday, Tuesday, Wednesday, Thursday, Friday, we do other activities. But on Tuesday, from time to time, we'll learn how to speak our language. And then, interestingly, tomorrow, we will get to learn more about the law. Remember, we do that every Wednesday. between 9:30 and 10. We'll bring lawyers into the studio, and then when they come here, we discuss about your rights. You need to know your rights. If you've been joining us for some weeks now, you'd have known that we've touched on salient areas. Last two weeks, we did touch on areas related to taking loans. Hi, good morning, Classic FM. Hello, good morning. Anybody home, sir, ma'am? Okay, nobody home. You know, so we've spoken about the law here several times. Last week, we did touch on loans. And then we did touch on it 2 weeks back. 3 weeks ago, we did touch on... tenants and landlord issues. Yeah, tenancy issues we did. So that's basically what we do every Wednesday from 9:30. This is the show. Let me get to introduce it to you if you're joining for the first time.
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0: Classic FM 91.1, the station that plays every song you know. So I can squeeze in two more calls maybe if the time permits. It's 8:12 right now, almost 8:13. Remember, we said 8:15 we'll be done with it. We'll be getting back to the music. And I've got some reactions here. So next week, we will be learning how to say prison. So please go and learn how to say prison. Ask people. Thank you so much, Juliet, for your thoughts there. My friend, you always use legal clinic. What's your name? I want to know. All the same, you know I'm talking about you, yeah? So I do not know your name, but it will be great to know your name, truly. It will be great to know your name. All the same, thank you. So next week, we'll be learning how to say prison. Next week, we'll be learning how to say prison. So how do you say prison in your language? That'll be next week, okay? So let's get to it next week. So right now, we'll be getting back to the music. Thank you, everyone who has joined in. Thank you for your thoughts. I appreciate. Okay, so you prefer your name to be anonymous. Okay, so I'll just leave it out. I'll just say what you want. Might not necessarily call the name, yeah? But thank you so much for your time. Thank you. It's appreciated. Okay, so let's get back to the music now. Stay close. It's Classic FM 91.1, the station that plays every song you know. But remember, tomorrow, 9:30, it will be Eyes of Justice tomorrow. And you remember how we do it Thursdays and then Fridays. It's all about great time. Then on the newspaper review, every morning, from 8:30 a.m., to about 9:15, we talk about the big stories on our various newspapers. And we always say it's not like every other one. We do, I did try to walk, or, you know, it's a lot of efforts, but we need as much as we can to analyze these stories, be informed, speak about it the way it should be. We are neither for A nor B. We are not for C nor D. What is important is, as journalists, we stay by the truth. We bring those facts to bear, and we allow you to have the conversation sincerely, and not just about it. We also tell you that, you know, try as much as you can not to disrupt the polity or heat it up. Some persons, it's in their forte, but as journalists, you're supposed to be the fourth estate of the realm. We look at it and say, okay, this is what it is, and this is what it should be. And that's the job I am supposed to do here and stay unbiased. Yeah. Okay, so we'll be getting back to the music now. Stay close. It's Classic FM 91.1. Decision that plays every song you know. Do well to join us tomorrow. 8:30 a.m. We'll run through. 8 a.m. we start it. 9:30 will be time when we take a look at the interesting world of the law. But here is Salif Keita and myself. We're singing Africa. Good morning.

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Good morning, everyone. The federal high feature is Iguata Kitchen. Storing assistance since 26. Court department stands with things very much the U.S. is high. Formation of a tragic war, the PFC. State public sent your wheat smirn. I has a petition pleated during the world to the government. On the 14th, the Speaker of Senate President, Sir Fay, sat as Speaker. Ndiaye said Unity Cup semi-final against Zimbabwe is advancing to the finals against All India. To their portfolio as equalization rose by 0 points compared with 160.

0: Natalie with a song titled Torn, only about 28 minutes to the top of the hour, which will be 12 o'clock. My name is Soba, and it's good to know that you are there. Okay, so on to my dilemma. So you do know that people sell those plastic bottles, right? They sell those plastic bottles for recycling, yeah? So maybe you drink a lot of water in your house and you put together a lot of those bottles and then you sell them off for recycling. Now, I don't sell off mine, actually. I used to leave them outside my house for anyone to pick it up. But only very recently, a woman with about 4 kids, I think she has a husband, but I've never seen the husband, though. But yes, she's got a husband because right now I think she's pregnant. Yeah, she's pregnant now, so yeah, she's got a husband. She walked up to me one of the days and said, "Hey Ma, good afternoon. Oh, please, oh, do you drink bottled water?" And I was wondering, why are you asking me if I drink bottled water? And she said, no, Ma, I just want to find out where you throw away the bottle. And I'm like, I just leave it outside my gate. She said, Don't leave it outside your gate. So anytime you have it, you know, just put it together for me. I'll come and pick it up. I say, okay, no wahala. Then I think about a week later, a young boy on my street as well walks up to me and says hello as well. And he says, "Ma, please, oh, I'm a student of the University of Port Harcourt. And I'm seeing myself through school. I want to ask you if you drink bottled water." I said, "Okay, is this supposed to be a questionnaire or something?" And he says, "No, Ma. The reason I'm asking you is because I sell those plastic bottles. I go around this area and I sell those. I ask for people who drink them to give them to me, and I sell them to see myself through school. So here is my dilemma. There's a young man who's trying to see himself through school and wants me to give him plastic bottles every now and then once I'm done with it so he can sell them off and see himself through school. Now, I've got a woman with 5 kids and is pregnant, I think, for the 6th one. Or is it 4 kids and is pregnant? Basically, she's got so many kids and she's pregnant at the moment. She also asked for the plastic bottles so she can sell and feed her children and, you know, be able to, you know, do something. If you wear my shoes, please, this is not SOS, just help me out. If you wear my shoes, who are you giving the plastic bottles to? Please help me out. I'm trying to make a decision here. I am torn. And that's why I played that song by Natalie earlier. I'm torn. You help me make a decision. 0704-4994-911. 0704-4994-911. Good morning. Why are you calling me?
1: Good morning, Zoba.
0: Good morning to you.
1: Zoba calling from Kano local government.
0: Okay, welcome.
1: Yes. Well, what you do is that you keep it so that when it's big, you divide it into two and give to the both of them because the both of them are important.
0: If it's not that much, who do I give it to? I want one person, please.
1: No. For the fact that what you did is that because the both of them walk up to you, because definitely they know that definitely you drink bottled water, so you cannot display this and display this one. So to please the both of them, tell them to go after a month time they come back. At least in month time, you have got it enough. Then split it into two. Yes, that's what you do. Thank you.
0: All right. Thank you. Thank you so much for that. I appreciate it. Please text me. Text me on WhatsApp, please. 0704-4994-911. 0704-4994-911. Lillian, let me ask Lillian. Hi, Lillian.
2: Hi.
0: Lillian, raise the microphone. Your neck will pain you. Okay, Lillian. So yeah. I'm in a dilemma and I'm asking everyone's opinion so I can make a decision. Yeah? It's not SOS. It's not.
2: Okay.
0: So there's this woman who's got kids and she's pregnant right now. She walked up to me and said, "Please, Ma, do you drink bottled water?" I was wondering why. I said, "Yes, I do." And then she says, "Oh, please, can you give me the plastic so I can sell it and be able to help with my kids at home?" I said, "Okay, no problem." Then there's a young man who is in the University of Port Harcourt, who walked up to me as well and said, "Oh, I'm a student and I'm seeing myself through school. There's no one training me. I'm doing it myself. And I'm just asking if you drink bottled water so I can use the plastic, sell it off. That's what I do around this area. I go to everybody's house, I knock, I get those plastic bottles, I sell them, and I'm able to help myself through school. Please, Ma, if you've got bottles, help me. If you're in my shoes, help me. What are you going to? Who are you giving it to?"
2: What I would do is I would just share it equally.
0: Oh, you should start saying share it. Stop. I don't want to hear share. No, stop saying share it. Stop saying pick one person.
2: For the sake of humanity, just share it.
0: Am I drinking the whole factory I have to share it?
2: For instance, you're having 5 bottles. You just try and make it 6 and share it equally.
0: You people are making this decision hard for me. You people are making this decision hard for me. No. Just pick one. Please help me. I want to give it to one person. Help me. Too many people on WhatsApp are saying, I don't like this shade. Don't tell me shades. Just pick one person. Thank you. 0704-4994-911. My name is Soba. I'll be back in a moment. I'll just play a song and then I'll come back. No, not a song. A couple of songs, actually. And then I'll be back to take those messages. Don't say shit. Please don't say. Don't be like Lillian. Don't be like my first caller. Please don't say shit. I want to give to one person. Thank you. Help me. Thank you so much.

And that's Nina Simone with a song titled Who Knows Where the Time Goes from 1970 off the album Black Gold. Okay, so I asked a question earlier. Let's see. Please don't say share it. Please don't say give it to the both of them. Please help me. I want to be a good person to just one person, not to everyone.

0: this one here says, Soba, good morning. He said, leave us out of this. Share it. 2 weeks each. So the first 2 weeks give to this person. The next 2 weeks give to that. Is it the same thing that you're saying now? Higgins, thank you for it. Thanks, but no thanks. This one says, I'm Dave. Left for me, I'll give it to the young guy. Though, because a struggling student is really tough for them. Okay, I think you mean for a struggling student, it is really tough for them. I'm saying this because I'm also a student of the University of Port Harcourt. Thank you so much, Dave, for your contribution. Makes a world of sense. I appreciate it. Yeah, it is not easy. It's not easy for students. So yeah, seeing yourself through school, it's not easy at all. And that's where my dilemma is. It's just... this one says, good morning, beautiful Soba. Happy Tuesday. Hope you are doing great. I greet you specially. Grace Lala, I greet you specially, my personal person. Hope you're good. How's the family? I hope all is well with you. She says, please give the boy and forget about the woman. Let her husband take care of them. Uh-huh. Grace Lala, thank you so much. Okay. I think I should pen it down. 2 votes for the boy. This one here says, good morning, Soba. How are you? I'm doing great. It is very simple now. Just keep, just be keeping it until it is plenty. Then you divide. Though I don't want this divide something. Listen to me. It's only one person I want to give. It says they are both important at this point. This is Joy Osinachi. Thank you so much. Harrison says, good morning, Soba. You made a mistake at first. You could have told the boy that someone have come for that. Because of why? It says, you will first give it to the woman. First come, first serve. Okay. I am Harrison and I'm texting from Rumasi. Okay, Harrison. Thank you very much. Appreciate. Soba, you cannot solve the world's problem. First come, first serve. Give it to the woman. I am Hilta. I cannot solve the world's problem. See me. Since yesterday, I've been thinking about this thing. Since Sunday, I've been thinking about it. She's been giving me a little bit of sleepless night. And you've been wondering, why is this one losing sleep over? And that's why I'm really, it's sometimes irrelevant things. I could just lose sleep over anything. Hilta, thank you so much. I like that one. You cannot solve the world's problems. Exactly. Thank you. This one says, good morning, madam. Two of them are very important. Since you said you don't want to share it, I will advise you to arrange it week by week. This week, you give it to the students. Next week, you give it to the woman. I like this one as well. It's okay. Glory, thank you. Glory, appreciate your message. Hi. People are not making this thing easy for me, Sha. Alison says, hi, Soba. Since you don't want to share the pet bottles, then do raffle draw. I'm sorry. What? Oh my goodness. As in do tumba baskeleme. Are you serious? You actually type tumba baskeleme? Who is this person? Who is Benjamin? Benjamin, behave yourself. He says, seriously though, you could consider giving them to giving them on alternate pickup basis. So first week, this person, the next week, most likely they'll also be receiving support from other kind-hearted Nigerians like you. My name is Benjamin and I'm texting from Transamadi. Benjamin, thank you so much. You're amazing. Thank you. Away from Benjamin, this one here says, hello, Soba, our classic FM diva. Well, thank you. Flips hair. If you don't want to share it, you can give the plastic bottles to one and support the other constantly financially. I don't understand. I have my own. I'm paying school fees, so I have other things. I should support the other Bia, Belema. Thank you, Belema. Thank you. Thank you for your message. Thank you. I appreciate you. Money is hard. Perfect day, Soba. How are you doing? It can be rational. Oh, rotational. Interesting. Okay, Phobies, rotational. So give this one this week. It's the same thing that people are saying. The first time you give this one, the next time you give, I want to give one person. Can I not just, stay focused? It can be rotational. Okay. Good morning, beautiful Soba. I will advise you to give the empties to the pregnant woman with kids. She needs them more. Thanks and have a jolly good day. My name is Samuel. My person, it's been a while, oh. How are you? Hope you're good. Samuel, it's been a very long time. I hope you're good. How is the family? How is work? Stress of life, distress of life sometimes. Soba, you're doing great. Thank God for the gift of life. We are doing great. That will be Grace Lolo. Grace Lolo, I appreciate. This one here says, good day, Soba. Give it to the boy. He needs it more. Madam is married, Abi. Yeah. She is married. I mean, I want to say she's pregnant again. And I want to say, yes, she's pregnant. But then we can choose to give birth and not be married. So what are we talking about? But thank you. Thank you very much for your contribution. Appreciate that one. This one says, I support Lilian. Share it into two. Don't support, not on this show. Don't support Lilian. Leave Lilian out of this. But so far, you dragged Lilian into it. Yes, I did. But leave Lilian out of it. This one says, good day, Soba. You're doing a fine job enjoying the show and the great music. For me, I would say give it to the boy, please. Okay, give it to the boy, please. What's your name? 3188. What's your name? Okay, away from that one. This one here says, Soba, they say you should leave us out of it. It's not your fault. It's Higgins. The message was you. You, because he said that we should leave you out of this. Okay. This one here says, fantastic morning to you, Auntie Soba. Hope you're good. If I were in your shoes, I will cuckoo not give it to anybody because my conscience will worry me. Maybe indeed you're like me. Yeah, maybe you're like me that will lose sleep over these things, very little things. Yeah. Because your conscience will not, because if I'm giving it to this person now, it will not be like, what of this person? How is this person managing? How is this person? What's this person going through? And then I give it to the other person. I'm like, but she's pregnant. I should have given it to her. Maybe she will. Even if you don't do anything, at least transport for immunization for the child. I'll just be thinking about so many things. The mind is just running wild. The mind is, Higgins is asking, what did I do? I don't. That's it. Yes, are you coming? Because leads to Garden City Hotels. For the Champions League finals, Arsenal is playing. We're all going to be wearing our jerseys or not. If you're not a lover of football, that's okay. Just come and have fun with us because I'm going to be
1: alongside Europe.
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3: 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And Dembele has broken the deadlock already. No more time left. PSG have done what they had to do.
1: Greatness awaits on May 30th, 2026 in the UEFA Champions League final live at Garden City Hotels, 312 Woji Road, GRA, Port Harcourt. 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Who will conquer Europe?
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0: And that's Gregory Isaacs from 1982 with a song titled Night Nurse. Good to know that you were there. It is about 29 minutes to the top of the hour. At the top of the hour will be 1 o'clock, by the way. My name is Soba and you're live on the Classic Lounge. Today I've got a guest in the studio and you'll be wondering, Soba has been playing my songs, but she hasn't really, you know, come up to read the messages. And that's because I've been getting educated here by Dr. Ambrose Abraham. Dr. Ambrose, good to have you on the show.
1: Hey, it's him here, Soba.
0: It's always nice. It's always nice to have Dr. Ambrose around because, you know, I get a lot of education when it has to do with, you know, health in general, especially plant-based health medicine.
1: Yeah.
0: Okay. So today, Dr. Ambrose is from Green Health Excalled International Functional Medicine and Cytotherapy Center. Good to have you, sir.
1: Yeah, thank you very much.
0: your organization is based in Tel Aviv and it is dedicated to restoring health using plant-based organic therapies. Now, the center focuses on addressing chronic diseases through natural science-backed approaches that target root cause rather than just symptoms.
1: Yeah.
0: So when I say I've been getting educated, I was not joking because some of these things, they might sound strange to your ears, but he's here to demystify it. He's here to, you know, make it simpler for us to understand. And today you're talking about postmenopausal. Let's leave it at that. So now, you have to tell us what it is. What is postmenopausal?
1: All right. Thank you very much, Soba, for this chance. And also thank you for this opportunity to share knowledge with the beautiful people of Port Harcourt City.
0: Mm-hmm.
1: I'm Dr. Ambrose Abraham, and I actually work with Green Health Excalled, like you've heard. Now, on the discussion that you had about post-menopausal for women, actually the complication that arose 12 months to 13 months, 14 months, when women have stopped seeing their menstrual flow.
0: Mm-hmm.
1: Now, usually in the more advanced nations, when a woman is actually sensing this, because actually it's not something that just occurs in the immediate.
0: Yeah,
1: it actually starts reducing in terms of the flow.
0: Mm-hmm.
1: So usually if the flow probably is like 3 days or 4 days, that shrink into 2 days into 1 day.
0: Mm.
1: Now, when you notice that, you just don't leave it like that and feel that it's age that is going on. Naturally, it's age that is going on, but you need to aid it.
0: Okay.
1: So what you do right now, you need to change your dietary.
0: Oh.
1: Because what's actually happening is because when you cut doing those fundamental things, start eating with, because that menopause is a very essential mechanism for women. It's one of the, it's a beautiful thing nature has, that women has a medium to like recycle their system, a medium to flush out waste. It's a very central part of a woman's health. So when women are seeing it, they're very healthy.
0: Menstruation.
1: The very moment it becomes a problem, because the system start accumulating waste.
0: Huh?
1: The system start losing deficiency in like most of the hormones, like the estrogen. So you basically have to like find the right things to actually fit it in, because there are actually things for you to do.
0: Okay.
1: Like one of the basic things you should do, you should increase your exercise.
0: Ooh,
1: exercise is quite very essential. Once you notice that you've actually noticing that your flow is actually reducing, you have to increase exercise into your activities. And the next is your diet. Your diet is very, very essential. You need to move into fiber. We're actually in this part of the world that are not actually keen to fiber. Most of our foods are carbohydrates.
0: Mm-hmm,
1: and we've placed less interest in beans. Beans is one of the richest food we have in this part of the world.
0: Mm-hmm,
1: so we should go with beans. I won't want to say go with oats, because some will say oats quite expensive, but it's not really expensive when you look at what it does in the general sense. So oats and beans are one very essential meal that the women should start inculcating into their diet. And another is seeds. Seeds like flaxseed. Flaxseed is quite very rich in omega-3 eggs and also estrogen. So it helps replenish the deficiency in the women's hormone. So if the women actually keep to this, they can basically correct the ones that they could correct. But if even if actually they've been able to like that, it's actually chronic, because the thing is that once you're not able to tackle this on time, you start having osteoarthritis. Your bone marrow start degenerating. You keep hearing cases like, okay, my mom can't stand for long anymore, but you actually cannot figure out what is causing it. So what is causing it is the degeneration. But once it's at that stage right now, we advise you probably should come to the office, get us your test results, looking forward to Israel, and they're going to do treatment analysis, and they could be able to start correcting your issues.
0: I think that you've slightly answered

0: So my next question, which would be, what plant-based aid can we use to support individuals experiencing post-menopausal?
1: Yes. Like I said, one of the very essential ones is the flax seed. Okay. Flax seeds actually could be sought out from fruit markets or wherever you have seeds being sold.
0: Okay.
1: Flax seed is very, very essential. Like I said, it's rich with omega-3.
0: I'm sorry to interrupt. Help me understand. Flax seed is a particular seed. Is it different from the different kinds of seeds?
1: Yes, there's a whole lot of seeds.
0: So if you go to the market, you tell them, I want to buy flax seed, and you'll be able to give it to
1: them.
0: They're going to
1: give it to you. You're going to get the flax seed. It's very rich in omega-3 and also to integrated estrogen.
0: Okay.
1: So it helps greatly, because what's actually happening is that the woman is deficient in estrogen. So you need something to fill it up.
0: So those flaxseed does
1: great job in taking care of that.
0: Okay. I want to talk about, visceral fat. What is that?
1: It's a very, very interesting topic, because lately we'll be having a lot of obese people, and people keep asking questions. Why is it that our grandfathers used to eat what we're actually eating now, like the carbohydrate, and how come they are living longer than us? Find visceral fat is one of the reasons. Now, this visceral fat are the fat that stays below your abdominal muscles mass, and it wraps itself around your liver, your pancreas, and all your other organs in the system. And for men, it's quite as challenging, but it's not that much challenging for women, but it's also challenging for men, because for men that have the lower abdominal mass, which is the visceral fat, science has shown that it has a tendency to open up their pelvic line. And once your pelvic line is open, it increases the risk of enlargement, prostate enlargement, which is actually a very, very serious issue going on with men now. So we advise a lot of people to be aware of this, that one of the basic ways to be able to tackle it, knowing the fact that it's very dangerous, it's a triple mortality rate.
0: Okay.
1: That's absolute. It doubles mortality rate. That's the truth. Medically, once you started having visceral fat, the fact is that the chances of very, very funny things are very high. Cardiovascular arrest is very high. The chances of you having it. And it's funny enough, and why people are not taking this serious, a lot of people felt I remember when I traveled, personal experience I had, we had a seminar in Accra, so we traveled, and then I was a bit bloated.
0: Oh, okay.
1: And yes, I was. I was a bit bloated. And one of the one of the doctors that came from Tel Aviv that was conducting it, when he came, because I was actually holding an African office. So when he came to me, when he met me, the first thing he said is, Abraham, I said, yes. He said, this is indiscipline. And frankly speaking, when I came back with a different mindset. Yes.
0: My next question would be, how can we use exercise to reverse?
1: Yes. Yeah, beautiful. So one of such is like, 10 minutes after your meal, you go for walking, or rolling.
0: We like to lie down. We are Nigerians. Yes. After eating, we want to push the plate aside and lie down.
1: And stretch. Yes, and that's how you now start building it immediately. Ooh. You start building it immediately. So the idea was that 10 minutes after your meal, if you have a roller, you use your roller in your house for about, like, just do it again another 10 minutes. Or you walk within your vicinity for another 10 minutes. By so doing, you have regulated
0: the digest the food.
1: Greatly.
0: Interesting. All right. We want to talk right now about prostate. But before we do that, I've got a testimonial to play. Remember that we've got Dr. Abraham right here in the studio. He is from Green Health, X-Called International. It is a functional medicine and a cytotherapy center. They are based in Tel Aviv, but hey, they've got an office right here in Port Harcourt. Dr. Ambrose heads the office in Port Harcourt, which is at 66 Ada George Road here in the city of Port Harcourt. 66 Ada George Road here in Port Harcourt. You can call Dr. Ambrose on the number 0813-505-3424. That's 0813-505-3424. I'll step out for a bit. Let's play this one and listen to one of the testimonials of the people who have tried this and it worked for them.
2: Sorry, I forgot to mention a few other things that I observed that are very... Hello, good morning, Dr. Abraham. My name is Obi Ukem. and I reside here in

0: Port Harcourt, Rivers State, Nigeria. As you're aware, I've been on the plant organic medicine from Green Health, Excalled International, for 11 approximately 2 months now, not shortly after Easter. And then I have the following personal observations. So I have apparently lost some weight. I was weighing between 105 and 107, but I've now come down to 97 kg. I noticed as well that I'm getting fairer, that my complexion is just tuned and fairer. And then my entire body chemistry always relaxed. Then I was not used to observing early morning erection before now, but I resumed about 1 week after I started the exercise. And then I can also confirm that my erection is a lot harder, better, and then more interesting. So far, I'm very happy with the outcome, and then looking forward to a lot more improvement in my physical and the physiological arrangement. Thank you. And then I'm available for any clarifications, if any. Thank you. So, Doc, sorry, I forgot to mention a few other things that I observed that are very, very significant. Thus, number one is that my stamina level has tremendously increased and has heightened. So I could do triple of what I couldn't do before. Then number two, I used to observe some very intense pains on my joints and knees. And then that have now almost disappeared. I could barely feel them anymore. And then finally, I find out that, okay, I was always on a prison only, but these days I could measure my blood pressure for 3 days without it passing its max. So I would just deliberately, you know, take the medication even when it is not high, just to avoid any issues. So just please kindly add this one to the original testimony that I said. Thank you and have a blessed day.
1: That's a beautiful testimonial right there. I still have Dr. Ambrose Abraham right here in the studio from Green Health Excalled International. Dr. Ambrose, just go ahead. Go ahead.
2: Okay, beautiful. You've heard most of the things he actually outlined, which are very, very synonymous with plants. Like the one you were laughing about, where you talked about that you're becoming fairer. Mm-hmm. You could say what was actually happening was collagen. The livers are not producing enough collagen. Once the collagens are high, regeneration starts taking place.
1: Okay.
2: So that's natural regeneration, removing plant clays, removing debris from his system. He was totally revitalized. Now, also about his erectile function, you could see beautifully. He was at one of the thing about in the course of what we actually want to discuss, which is prostrate. Once you have that, one of the things that happens first is the erectile dysfunction, and one of the sensitive area is the morning erection. Once the morning erection is lost, it's a clear indicator that all is not actually right. So you could see greatly a lot has been taken care of him on his cases. And one beautiful thing to highlight is the exercise medication.
1: Yes,
2: like
1: indeed.
2: Yeah,
1: indeed.
2: You see, he was actually on it.
1: He was exercising.
2: Yes, he was actually on it. So health is in when you want to get awareness, like I actually told him, there's one thing about aging. There's another thing in aging in pains. That's a fact. And a lot of people actually are aging in pains. Why? You find out that they're aging, but they're not really enjoying the life. So we should be able to like fix it right into our system. One of the right things is exercise. Exercise will care. I was telling him, even myself, that is very privileged to

0: have the accessibility of this medication, I can rule out exercise and part of what is keeping me very healthy.
1: Before we wrap this up, I'd like for you to talk about, you know, the early signs. Well, first, you can reach Dr. Ambrose Abraham in his office. His office is at 66 Ada George Road here in Port Harcourt. 66 Ada George Road here in Port Harcourt. Or you can just call the number 0813-505-3424. That's 0813-505-3424. All right, very quickly, what are the signs to look out for prostate?
0: Okay, beautiful. For the men, like I actually highlighted, one of the first things is your morning erection. Mm-hmm. Once the morning erection has reduced or the morning erection, you're not actually feeling it anymore, it's an indicator that your dysfunction is actually getting chronic. So the next is your urine flow. Okay. Once your urine flow is not that strong anymore, it's a primary indicator that you might be having an enlargement, because the enlargement press the tube that actually convey urine out of the bladder. So once the enlargement, the prostate is enlarging, the weight compressed on the tube, so that actually caused the flow of the urine to reduce. So the very moment you notice your force as reducing your urine flow, that's primary and early indicator that you are actually having prostate enlargement. Second is actually which is the more chronic stages, when you start having blood or totally poor erectile dysfunction, and those are the primary things you should actually be looking out for. Okay. The ones, if you observe that, we actually advise you go and meet your doctor to conduct a PSA, PSAs, to be able to ascertain the level of enlargement, and from there you can now sort which treatment you actually want to go into for.
1: Okay, I gotta let you go, but this person says, hope it's not expensive, doctor. And they also help you travel abroad, right?
0: Yes, for real. Okay, beautiful. Actually, for those that are actually interested to travel out, like we have a patient that actually is actually working and traveling, we could assess it through your test result. You need to get us your test result.
1: Okay.
0: Then we are going to apply for testimonial rights. Then with your testimonial rights, we can make it a little bit more affordable for those that are intending to travel to Israel for treatment.
1: Okay. You can reach Dr. Ambrose from Green Health Excalled International on the number 0813-505-3424. That's 0813-505-3424. Thank you so much, Dr. Ambrose, for stopping by. Appreciate you.
0: Thank you so much.
1: Okay, people, I'm still here, and of course, the Classic Lounge is still on. My name is Soba, heading back to the music.

0: conquer Europe.
1: 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Arsenal are into the Champions League final for only the second time in their history.
2: Pulling it back beautifully. And Dembele has broken the deadlock already. No more time left. PSG have done what they had at
0: 36. The UEFA League final live at Garden City Hotel, 300 PM. Big Grass. What event is organized at Niger FM Port UEFA Champions League finals?
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0: Good afternoon. You're listening to the headline news on Classic FM 91.1. I am Sonia Edwin. The Independent National Electoral Commission, INEC, has appealed the Federal High Court's judgment voiding part of the election guidelines it released for the conduct of next year's general elections. In a judgment delivered last Wednesday, Justice Mohamed Umar had annulled aspects of INEC's timetables contained in the revised timetable for the 2027 polls that were found to be inconsistent with the Electoral Act 2026. Moving on, APC National Chairman Netawe Yilwada has expressed confidence that the ruling All Progressives Congress will secure more than 10 million votes in the 2027 presidential election, citing the party's expanding membership base and the impact of government intervention programs. He stated this while reacting to the outcome of the APC presidential primary, where President Bola Tinubu emerged as the party's candidate for the 2027 election, securing 10.9 million votes. Meanwhile, Minister of the Federal Capital Territory, Yeson Wike, said the withdrawal of Rivers State Governor Sinelai Fubara from the 2027 governorship race aligns with the peace agreement aimed at stabilizing the state. Wike stated this yesterday while briefing journalists after inspecting infrastructure projects in Abuja. And away from that, a Rivers State High Court sitting in Port Harcourt has sentenced and convicted twin brothers and five others to death by hanging for the kidnap and murder of Reverend Edwin Dokobo Harry, an incident that took place in 2013 in Asari Toru local government area. However, presiding judge Justice Boma Diepiri, in his judgment, discharged and acquitted Emmanuel Israel and nephew Philemon on 25-count charge bordering on conspiracy, kidnap, murder, and possession of illegal firearm. In other news, Australia has recorded its first diphtheria death in almost a decade as the country grapples with the worst outbreak of the vaccine-preventable disease in decades. There have been 245 cases in the Northern Territory this year, marking the largest outbreak in Australia since 1991, mainly in remote Indigenous communities. And in sports, basketball icon Michael Jordan led a star-studded list of tributes as Pep Guardiola bid an emotional farewell to Manchester City after a trophy-laden decade in charge. Guardiola had announced last week that he would step down as City manager, bringing an end to a remarkable 10-year spell that delivered 20 trophies and transformed the club into one of Europe's dominant forces. And lastly, in business, the price of cooking gas is inching closer to 2,000 naira per kilogram in different locations as Muslims prepare for the 2026 Eid al-Kabir celebrations. A recent survey showed that cooking gas prices rose from below 1,000 naira per kilogram recently to about 1,500 naira and 1,800 naira in different parts of the country. And that's the headline news this afternoon. I am Sonia Edwin. Thank you for listening.
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0: I got flowers today. Last night he beat me. Again. And again. And again.
1: Domestic violence is an act of intimidation, physical, verbal, or emotional abuse that has become an epidemic, and it is not new to the Nigerian society. 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There is also a strong social stigma attached to reporting violence, which has led to many of victims self-destructing. It is our collective responsibility to shun and kick against domestic violence in any way, shape or form against women, men, children and even domestic staff. Domestic violence is a civil offense. Ensure to speak up and report any case you encounter. Together, we can put a permanent end to it. 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
1: By Oblak with the save and tucked in by Saka. Arsenal are into the Champions League final for only the second time in their history.
2: I'm pulling it back beautifully. And Dembele has broken the deadlock already. No more time left. PSG have done what they had to do.
0: Greatness awaits on May 30th, 2026 in the UEFA Champions League final live at Garden City Hotels, 312 Woji Road, GRA, Port Harcourt. 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
1: All is in trouble. 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

I'm breaking up with my man for the most silly reason. According to my mom, who would rather have a wife for a daughter than have a career woman. And although everyone thinks I'm being silly and selfish, I know what's important to me. And I don't think there's a remedy. Except, of course, you can help me proffer one. I'm a model. I regulate what I eat and drink because my means of livelihood is tied to my weight. And I take both exercising and eating right seriously. But since I met Gerald only about 6 months ago, I have moved from a size 8 to a size 12. This is because he always wants me to eat with him. And if I don't, he won't eat. This has cost me many jobs and endorsement deals. I have enrolled in a gym, got a cook to prepare my meals separately. Yet, nothing is really working out. I have had a series of conversations with Gerald, but he says I'm fine. After all, he's going to marry me, so why am I complaining? He doesn't see the bigger picture. He doesn't appreciate a working woman. He doesn't even think that modeling is a job. If not for my weight, the fact that he wants a chubby woman and is making sure I am fat, shouldn't that be a good reason for me to walk away from this relationship? Sammy, my friend, says I'm being unreasonable. Am I? Is this not a valid ground for a breakup? 0809-1121-911 or 0802-4000-911. On WhatsApp, 0704-499-4911.

been meeting here every day. And since this is our last day together,

I'm breaking up with my man for the most silly reason. According to my mom, who would rather have a wife for a daughter than have a career woman. And although everyone thinks I'm being silly and selfish, I know what's important to me, and I don't think there's a remedy, except of course, you can help me proffer one. I'm a model. I regulate what I eat and drink because my means of livelihood is tied to my weight, and I take both exercising and eating right seriously. But since I met Gerald only about 6 months ago, I have moved from a size 8 to a size 12. This is because he always wants me to eat with him, and if I don't, he won't eat. This has cost me many jobs and endorsement deals. I have enrolled in a gym, got a cook to prepare my meals separately, yet nothing is really working out. I have had a series of conversations with Gerald, but he says I'm fine. After all, he's going to marry me, so why am I complaining? He doesn't see the bigger picture. He doesn't appreciate a working woman. He doesn't even think that modeling is a job. If not for my weight, the fact that he wants a chubby woman and is making sure I am fat, shouldn't that be a good reason for me to walk away from this relationship? Sammy, my friend, says I'm being unreasonable. Am I? Is this not a valid ground for a breakup? 0809-1121-911 or 0802-4000-911. On WhatsApp, 0704-499-4911.

I'm breaking up with my man for the most silly reason. According to my mom, who would rather have a wife for a daughter than have a career woman. And although everyone thinks I'm being silly and selfish, I know what's important to me. And I don't think there's a remedy. Except, of course, you can help me proffer one. I'm a model. I regulate what I eat and drink because my means of livelihood is tied to my weight. And I take both exercising and eating right seriously. But since I met Gerald only about 6 months ago, I have moved from a size 8 to a size 12. This is because he always wants me to eat with him. And if I don't, he won't eat. This has cost me many jobs and endorsement deals. I have enrolled in a gym, got a cook to prepare my meals separately, yet nothing is really working out. I have had a series of conversations with Gerald, but he says I'm fine. After all, he's going to marry me, so why am I complaining? He doesn't see the bigger picture. He doesn't appreciate a working woman. He doesn't even think that modeling is a job. If not for my weight, the fact that he wants a chubby woman and is making sure I am fat, shouldn't that be a good reason for me to walk away from this relationship? Sammy, my friend, says I'm being unreasonable. Am I? Is this not a valid ground for a breakup? 0809-1121-911 or 0802-4000-911. On WhatsApp, 0704-499-4911.

0: I'm breaking up with my man for the most silly reason. According to my mom, who would rather have a wife for a daughter than have a career woman. And although everyone thinks I'm being silly and selfish, I know what's important to me. And I don't think there's a remedy. Except, of course, you can help me proffer one. I'm a model. I regulate what I eat and drink because my means of livelihood is tied to my weight, and I take both exercising and eating right seriously. But since I met Gerald only about 6 months ago, I have moved from a size 8 to a size 12. This is because he always wants me to eat with him, and if I don't, he won't eat. This has cost me many jobs and endorsement deals. I have enrolled in a gym, got a cook to prepare my meals separately, yet nothing is really working out. I have had a series of conversations with Gerald, but he says I'm fine. After all, he's going to marry me, so why am I complaining? He doesn't see the bigger picture. He doesn't appreciate a working woman. He doesn't even think that modeling is a job. If not for my weight, the fact that he wants a chubby woman and is making sure I am fat, shouldn't that be a good reason for me to walk away from this relationship? Sammy, my friend, says I'm being unreasonable. Am I? Is this not a valid ground for a breakup?
1: 0809-1121-911 or 0802-4000-911. On WhatsApp, 0704-499-4911.

breaking up with my man for the most silly reason. According to my mom, who would rather have a wife for a daughter than have a career woman. And although everyone thinks I'm being silly and selfish, I know what's important to me, and I don't think there's a remedy, except of course, you can help me proffer one. I'm a model. I regulate what I eat and drink because my means of livelihood is tied to my weight, and I take both exercising and eating right seriously. But since I met Gerald only about 6 months ago, I have moved from a size 8 to a size 12. This is because he always wants me to eat with him, and if I don't, he won't eat. This has cost me many jobs and endorsement deals. I have enrolled in a gym, got a cook to prepare my meals separately, yet nothing is really working out. I have had a series of conversations with Gerald, but he says I'm fine. After all, he's going to marry me, so why am I complaining? He doesn't see the bigger picture. He doesn't appreciate a working woman. He doesn't even think that modeling is a job. If not for my weight, the fact that he wants a chubby woman and is making sure I am fat, shouldn't that be a good reason for me to walk away from this relationship? Sammy, my friend, says I'm being unreasonable. Am I? Is this not a valid ground for a breakup? 0809-1121-911 or 0802-4000-911. On WhatsApp, 0704-499-4911.

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3: I'm breaking up with my man for the most silly reason. According to my mom, who would rather have a wife for a daughter than have a career woman. And although everyone thinks I'm being silly and selfish, I know what's important to me, and I don't think there's a remedy. Except, of course, you can help me profile one. I'm a model. I regulate what I eat and drink because my means of livelihood is tied to my weight, and I take both exercising and eating right seriously. But since I met Gerald only about 6 months ago, I have moved from a size 8 to a size 12. This is because he always wants me to eat with him, and if I don't, he won't eat. This has cost me many jobs and endorsement deals. I have enrolled in a gym, got a cook to prepare my meals separately, yet nothing is really working out. I have had a series of conversations with Gerald, but he says I'm fine. After all, he's going to marry me, so why am I complaining? He doesn't see the bigger picture. He doesn't appreciate a working woman. He doesn't even think that modeling is a job. If not for my weight, the fact that he wants a chubby woman and is making sure I am fat, shouldn't that be a good reason for me to walk away from this relationship? Sammy, my friend, says I'm being unreasonable. Am I? Is this not a valid ground for a breakup? 0809-1121-911 or 0802-4000-911. On WhatsApp, 0704-499-4911.

0: It is now 7 minutes past 3 o'clock. SOS is live on your radio. My name is Soba and I'm ready to take your calls and messages. Hey, if you like, run away. Just go. Then let's start off with the messages. Yep, let's start off with the messages. This one here says, good afternoon, Suba. I'm typing this in all caps. That means he's screaming. Your reasons are very valid, Rano. Mm-hmm. He goes on to say, Gerald is a selfish person. He doesn't love you. He loves himself. He doesn't care about your future and your life and happiness. If you value your job and career, leave him. Even if he's trying to tweak your meal in the slightest way, leave him. I am Solomon and I'm texting from GRA. Solomon, thank you so much. A very good afternoon to you. What's your name?
1: Hello.
0: Hi. Good afternoon.
1: My name is Uche from
0: Akpajo. Hi, Uche from Akpajo. Welcome. Go ahead.
1: Thank you. I love your voice.
0: Thank you. Thank you so much.
1: All right. Please help me tell her to run. Let her fly.
0: Okay.
1: That man is a destiny killer.
0: Ha!
1: He doesn't love her. He doesn't care. He just wants to ruin her career. He's sent to ruin her career.
0: Oh dear.
1: When he gets married to her, just be there to one side. He will remind you how fast you are.
0: Mm-hmm.
1: And he'll start going after this new one.
0: Mm.
1: That's how our life. The man that loves her, that loves her career, will come.
0: Aha.
1: Thank you
0: so much from Akpajo. Appreciate that one. Beautiful contribution right there. Moving on. This one here says, my dear, once he feeds you fat, he will run away. You better run now. I am Agatha. Agatha, thank you so much for your contribution. Appreciate. Hello, good to have you on the show. Hi, good afternoon. Speak for thy servant hear it. Call me back then. Away from Agatha, this one here says, hi, Soba, good afternoon. Hope you're doing wonderfully well today. Yes, I am. Yes, I am. Okay, go away. It goes on to say, God bless you. Amen. Hallelujah. So, but the problem with a lot of people is that they want a particular thing, but they go for the exact opposite of what they really want. Why go for a slim person when you want chubby? There are so many chubby women around, and Gerald left them to go for a skinny one. Now he wants to make her chubby, contrary to what she wants. That's control, and it is bad in any relationship. Nobody should have to change me from what I am unless I want to change. So I think she should walk away because I see this as a red flag already. The man is a control freak. He knows what she's all about, and 6 months down the line, he wants to change her. Sad. My name is Ife Love. Ife, thank you so much for your contribution. Makes a world of sense. Ethel is here. Okay, I'll take this. Okay, I missed it. Ethel here says, Bia, my sister. Why did you start with Bia? It says, Bia, my sister. It's just 6 months and you are already cooking for him and eating with him. Now, wow. Thank you very much, Ethel. Appreciate it. Hello.
2: Yeah, this is Mr. Zion.
0: Mr. Zion, good afternoon. Welcome.
2: I think, one, the relationship already starts on very wrong footage.
0: Mm-hmm.
2: It shouldn't be a relationship.
0: Hmm.
2: It's like this whole thing was contacted out of just that model, Nani Getam.
0: Hmm?
2: That's just the concept. One, he's looking who will eat with him,
0: mm-hmm.
2: which automatically is not a food person,
0: mm-hmm.
2: because of the nature of a career.
0: Mm-hmm.
2: Before I further, I detest anybody who tend to put the career or the job or a future ambition of their spouse on the trail.
0: Mm-hmm.
2: Choose me or you choose your
0: career,
2: your job.
0: Mm.
2: Either this marriage or your career. either this relationship or I detest those people.
0: That's sad.
2: How can they place your career with the relationship? So, madam, this relationship is not yours. This is not the place you should be. Here in Port Harcourt, we are guys here. Yeah. Some of us like them chubby. Some of us also love them slim. And Agbani Darego is our sister. Please come to Port Harcourt. There are choice men for you, not wherever you are. That man is a red flag. He's going to destroy your career. He will steal your happiness and render you useless even before you get 35. So this is the best time for you to leave. Relocate to Port Harcourt. There are houses and spaces for you to stay.
0: Thank you very much, Mrs. Iron, for your contribution. Appreciate that one. SOS is live on your radio, only about 13 minutes past 3 o'clock. Ireju is here. Hey, how are you? She says, good afternoon, Suba. My dear, don't kill your career for anybody or for the cause of marriage. Your man clearly is confused. In fact, this is the case of most men. They want to change you into what they want instead of actually going for what they really want. My name is Ireju. Ireju, thank you so much for your contribution. Appreciate that one. Hello. Ooh, I missed that one. Call me back. Sorry. Okay. Moving on. Okay. This one here says, good afternoon, Soba. I hope you're doing fine. Yes, I am. Thank you very much for asking. Well, he goes on to say, Soba, my advice to the young lady is that she should move on. How is she sure he will marry her after becoming fat? My sister, please walk away. Don't let anyone deceive you. That man may not marry you in the end. At the end of the day, or let him marry you first. This is what we call security. Okay, so if he marries her... if this is happening now, what are you securing, please? If this is happening now, when she gets married to him, she will eat some more. She will eat some more with him. This one here says, it's enough reason to leave the relationship. Because these men will still go after slim ladies when they call you fat. While they call you fat. If the guy likes chubby ladies, he would have gone for one. Not make a slim lady to be chubby. The man is already knowing you. The man is already knowing you. He doesn't like what you do for a living. And if you end up marrying him, just bid your career goodbye. And he will definitely cheat on you. He will. Should I read this one? If you have noticed on this show, you see all those gossip on social media. I say no chike will come for you. Choose yourself. You see that whole matter? I will never speak about it. Moving on, you didn't leave your name. 1202. Thank you very much for your contribution. Appreciate that one. Always add your name, but if you don't want it, that's okay. I'm just going to have to reel out the four last digits of your phone number, and that's that for that. Thank you. Away from that, this one here says, good afternoon, Soba. I hope you're doing fine. My advice is that... Salolomo Ebine, I think I took your message already. He says that's what we call security marriage. Away from that, Sisi is here. Sisi says, hola, Soba. Good afternoon to you. Well, good afternoon to you too, Sisi. It says, Gerald does not like you. Otherwise, he wouldn't be deliberately trying to sabotage your career. If he needs a chubby girl, he should go and get one. And stop trying to wreck you. Girl, block his number. I am Sissy texting from Port Harcourt. I love that one. Girl, block his number. I'm breaking up with my man for the most silly reason. According to my mom, who would rather have a wife for a daughter than have a career woman? And although everyone thinks I'm being silly and selfish, I know what's important to me, and I don't think there's a remedy, except, of course, you can help me profile one. I'm a model. I regulate what I eat and drink because my means of livelihood is tied to my weight, and I take both exercising and eating right seriously. But since I met Gerald only about 6 months ago, I have moved from a size 8 to a size 12. This is because he always wants me to eat with him, and if I don't, he won't eat. This has cost me many jobs and endorsement deals. I have enrolled in a gym, got a cook to prepare my meals separately, yet nothing is really working out. I have had a series of conversations with Gerald, but he says I'm fine. After all, he's going to marry me, so why am I complaining? He doesn't see the bigger picture. He doesn't appreciate a working woman. He doesn't even think that modeling is a job. If not for my weight, the fact that he wants a chubby woman and is making sure I am fat, shouldn't that be a good reason for me to walk away from this relationship? Sammy, my friend, says I'm being unreasonable. Am I? Is this not a valid ground for a breakup? 0809-1121-911 or 0802-4000-911. On WhatsApp, 0704-499-4911.

0: A very good afternoon to you. What's your name? Hello. Hi, good afternoon. Okay, could you turn down the volume on the radio set? And if you're listening with people, just walk away from it. Walk away. I can barely hear you. It's the distortion. Hello? Hello?
1: Hello, I can hear you.
0: Fantastic. Go ahead.
1: I love me. Not sure that in relationship. One man is slow. He has shown him what he has shown how what he brings to me in that relationship. Being high. If he has a husband, we have what's wrong as you as my late and parents.
0: All right. Thank you so much for your contribution. Appreciate that one. Moving on. This one here says, I am Chimenem Olu Fortune, the radio boy. Hi, how are you? It says, but wait till... If this guy called Gerald does not appreciate a career woman and doesn't think that modeling is a job and he loves chubby women, then why is he with you? Or what are you doing with him? Now, wow. This is only... that is only there to destroy... Okay, I think what you're saying is he is only there to destroy you. That, I must say. I greet you specially, Jairus Oba, my model. Your model, interesting. Away from that one, this one here says, I am Mugo and I'm texting from River State, Nigeria. Okay, welcome. It says, good afternoon. In my opinion, I would have loved a girl I met slim and fit to stay fit. Okay. As a fashion designer, that's too much weight and size difference in just 6 months. She's not a fashion designer. She is a model. She's a model. Fashion designer is somebody that makes clothes, so it's different. Anyways, he says, except for the things that needs attention in character and attitude, which can be communicated. She had her life before him. It is not comfortable for Gerald. If it isn't comfortable for Gerald, he should search for his type, not shrink her worth over his stunted beliefs. It says, in my opinion, if I meet a single... Hey? What was going on? In my opinion, if I meet a beautiful, slim girl, she has to stay beautiful and slim, especially if it's intentional and professional. Mm. As a unisex fashion designer, size 8 to 12 is too much in just 6 months of dating, not even childbirth. It says, nah, it's a red flag. Okay, so I'm getting to understand your message. So what you are saying is that you are a fashion designer. Okay. Mugo from River State, Nigeria. Thank you very much. Appreciate that. Oh, it's sounding like River State, Nigeria, somewhere else, not here. Thank you, Mugo. Away from Mugo, this one here says, good afternoon, Soba. What I'm asking is she going to remain a model forever? You say remind. Is she going to remain a model forever? Won't she get married and have children? She should know that old age is coming. You will not remain young forever. Remember that. My name is Queen and I'm texting from Woji. Okay. Moving on. This one here says, my name is Soba, S-O-B-A. Thank you very much. I don't know what. Okay, moving on. It says, I can see you are at your vibrant best and having fun. Tell that lady to grow up and use her senses. Why is she living with a guy 6 months down the line and being a wife? Him never marry her, safe. Okay, that's Pidgin English. She should wake up. The man is a control freak with no love or value for herself or her career. If she adjusts now, she will keep adjusting all through the life of their partnership. She should waka, run, vanish without looking back. Make she no marry Seth. I am Chief Bells. Chief Bells, thank you very much for your contribution. Appreciate that one. Away from Chief Bells, this one here. Sorry, I took my eyes off the phone. Call me back. Thank you very much. If you just tuned in, welcome. This is SOS and it's 25 minutes down already. I'm breaking up with my man for the most silly reason. According to my mom, who would rather have a wife for a daughter than have a career woman. And although everyone thinks I'm being silly and selfish, I know what's important to me. And I don't think there's a remedy. Except, of course, you can help me profile one. I'm a model. I regulate what I eat and drink because my means of livelihood is tied to my weight. And I take both exercising and eating right seriously. But since I met Gerald only about 6 months ago, I have moved from a size 8 to a size 12. This is because he always wants me to eat with him. And if I don't, he won't eat. This has cost me many jobs and endorsement deals. I have enrolled in a gym, got a cook to prepare my meals separately. Yet, nothing is really working out. I have had a series of conversations with Gerald, but he says I'm fine. After all, he's going to marry me, so why am I complaining? He doesn't see the bigger picture. He doesn't appreciate a working woman. He doesn't even think that modeling is a job. If not for my weight, the fact that he wants a chubby woman and is making sure I am fat, shouldn't that be a good reason for me to walk away from this relationship? Sammy, my friend, says I'm being unreasonable. Am I? Is this not a valid ground for a breakup? 0809-1121-911 or 0802-4000-911. On WhatsApp, 0704-499-4911.

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This is the station that plays every song you know. Good to know that you're there. SOS is live on your radio. Just about 28 minutes past 3 o'clock. My name is Soba. This one here says she should develop a Mercedes-Benz leg or Mercedes leg and take off 80 kilometers per hour. Thanks. This is Irishman. Irishman, where have you been? My goodness. The Earl of Dumdrum. Okay, I don't know what that is, but thank you. Thank you so much, Irishman, for your contribution. Away from Irishman, Elashas is here. Elashas says, good day, Suba. My take on today's SOS goes thus. Please, let the lady who is a model quickly end this relationship now. Gerard met you as a model and knows your weight is tied down to your career, yet he's being selfish and insensitive to your future. Ladies, please always learn to choose yourself above all human being. Okay. Okay. And wrapped opinions, okay? It says, please end the relationship and the right man who loves you, your model body, and your career will locate you. Best wishes. I am Lashes, and I'm texting from Port Harcourt. Ella, thank you very much. Ken is here. Ken says, good afternoon, Soba. Gerald is very selfish because he knew her as a model before dating her, and he now wants to her to end her career because he's planning to marry her. Please, she should break up the relationship now because the relationship will break her. Thank you very much, Ken. Appreciate that one. Hi, Angie. Angie says, good afternoon, beautiful Soba. Look at the time. Let's check. Okay, I got a few minutes. This is a typical case of round ball in square hole. Definitely. I'll take the score first. Hello, good to have you on the show. Speak to me. Hello. Hello. A very good afternoon to you. Hello. All right, I got to carry on then. She says, Angie says, this is a typical case of round ball in the square hole. Any relationship you find yourself struggling to be your natural self is a clear red flag, likened to swimming against the tide. Interesting. When you are in a relationship with the right person for you, he will support you and your career positively. Gerald is not the man for you. His supposed promise to marry you is a mirage. Run for your life because he ruins your career and your future. It says run for your life. Thank you very much for your message. Appreciate that one, Angie. Away from Angie, this one here says, good afternoon, Soba. I am Ibi. Some women don't know what they want in life. This girl or woman sees herself that she's beautiful. Let her not worry herself. Very soon, she will be tired of career. My dear, relationship requires sacrifices. The man is giving you his terms. Why not you give him your own terms for the relationship to work? From the story, the guy does not have a problem with her career. I see misunderstanding in their relationship. Even her mother is against her. Soba,

0: thank you. On the discourse, I want to say, in the first place, why did this lady decide to go into a relationship?
1: Mm.
0: In my own understanding, she went into a relationship hoping that one day she may end up getting married, having mm-hmm. a family, and mm-hmm. bearing children.
1: Mm-hmm.
0: That is one type. Number two, if she so much cherished her career that she doesn't want to do away or to leave her career, then she would have gone to a man, or she would have looked for somebody that will join her in building up her career. Not going into a relationship, and then you want to start deciding, you want to start giving your partner a lifestyle, a life pattern.
1: Hmm.
0: No. So, my own understanding, if she is not okay with the man's rules or the man's do's and don'ts, then let her quit the marriage, and then let her go and look for somebody that is of the same standard or of the same career, or somebody that will understand her and then build up her career relationship.
1: Hmm.
0: Not in a relationship that will definitely end up in marriage and bearing children.
1: Okay.
0: So that is my take for now. So in my own way, let her go look for somebody that will be able to.
1: Interesting. Thank you. Thank you very much for your contribution. Appreciate that one, Sotoyin. Away from Sotoyin, this one here says, good afternoon, beautiful Soba. Please tell her to run because that man will manipulate her. I am Mama J. Mama J, thank you so much. Away from Mama J, this one here says, see him killing your career. If he is looking for chubby girls, he should come. Yeah, my neighbor got some. Who is this? Maxi Leo. Maxi, thank you very much for your message. Haha, very funny. This one here says, Soba, a very good afternoon to you. It says, nice, smart, and intelligent work. Jesus Christ, goodness gracious. It is my imagination that is a question. It is my imagination that this lady is seriously in a confused state. Most respectfully, she is a grown adult and she knows what is paramount to first in my humble. See, these are the issues with all these people that you are speaking plenty grammar and you have not get to the points, please. It says, it is obvious that this is a case of putting a square peg in a round hole. Secondly, is also a case, oh Lord, also a case of a grown adult who knows her spec and type, but unwittingly is going for quantity. Let the truth be told. The lady is marrying someone that is not her spec type, and they are not on the same level in terms of communication and mutual respect and understanding, considering also her career. This obviously is a red flag. It is not going to work. The husband-to-be does not really have swag, etiquette, and respectfully in terms of food, spec, type, and decorum. I said it before. It says this lady should look for her spec. Models always marry individuals who think alike and value their patterns, value their partner's career. Miss Yogami, Lord be merciful. Well, thank you, Prince. And Prince, how many of these messages you sent to me? You sent like 4 different opinions. Long. Prince, thank you very much. Let me look for other people first. I shall be back to you, hopefully. Away from Prince, this one here says, Auntie, you they lose endorsement and jobs. You are still asking questions from a size 8 to a size 12. And you are not seeing a red flag. Auntie,

0: please borrow Usain Bolt's leg and run unless you want to regret the person you are creating for yourself. So, but it says, I beg, how you day, Joe? Miss you for days. Angie, miss you for days. Appreciate your message. God bless you. Away from Angie, this one here says, good afternoon, Soba. This is a, permit me to say, useless question. She, you people, calm down. She should run for her dear life and stop asking questions. Before you know it, she would be a, waist 34, hips 34, you are 34. It's not even 34 that they sang, it's 44 that they sang. But it's okay, I get your point. Thank you very much, Michael, for your message. Appreciate that one. I'll step off for a bit. I'll be back in a moment.
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2: 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How do you push through when your wings are clipped?
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0: I'm breaking up with my man for the most silly reason. According to my mom, who would rather have a wife for a daughter than have a career woman. And although everyone thinks I'm being silly and selfish, I know what's important to me. And I don't think there's a remedy. Except, of course, you can help me profile one. I'm a model. I regulate what I eat and drink because my means of livelihood is tied to my weight. And I take both exercising and eating right seriously. But since I met Gerald, only about 6 months ago, I have moved from a size 8 to a size 12. This is because he always wants me to eat with him. And if I don't, he won't eat. This has cost me many jobs and endorsement deals. I have enrolled in a gym, got a cook to prepare my meals separately. Yet, nothing is really working out. I have had series of conversations with Gerald, but he says I'm fine. After all, he's going to marry me, so why am I complaining? He doesn't see the bigger picture. He doesn't appreciate a working woman. He doesn't even think that modeling is a job. If not for my weight, the fact that he wants a chubby woman and is making sure I am fat, shouldn't that be a good reason for me to walk away from this relationship? Sammy, my friend, says I'm being unreasonable. Am I? Is this not a valid ground for a breakup? 0809-1121-911 or 0802-4000-911. On WhatsApp, 0704-499-4911.

0: 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Yes, we are still here. I'm here, you're there, and we're doing SOS together. This one here says, that young man is not ready for anything called commitment. He's still trying to paint a picture of the perfect wife he has in his imagination. And you have decided to make yourself his test subject. Okay. Madam Lovinda. Madam Lovinda Wachuku, you better take your leave this minute and focus on your career. I am Higgins. Higgins, thank you very much for your contribution. Appreciate that one. Away from Higgins, this one here says, good day, ma'am. My candid advice is that she should focus on her career and do what makes her happy. It is not being selfish. Everything she said about the guy is pure red flag. He is just using marriage as a point to destroy her. My name is Chidima and I'm texting from Port Harcourt. Chidima, thank you so much. God bless you. Mommy B with the swag is here. Hi. She says, good afternoon, sweet soba. Babe, you come first and not any marriage that's not in your interest. And that man in question, no love you at all. You better get sense, because fat gained is hard to lose. Oh, Lord. Ha! Ha ha! So true. I said, stick to your dream and you will meet a man who will love you and appreciate your dream. And that your friend, says Stanley, Sammy. That your friend, Sammy, bomb day in head. Yeah, they smell, Jerry. Okay, thank you very much, Mommy B, for your contribution. Appreciate that one. Away from Mommy B, hi, Chibo DK. How are you? How's it going? Okay, he says, what is the message? Come back now. Oh, please don't call us on WhatsApp. All right, he says, help me to help you. Very interesting thread on SOS today. What does she want? In Africa, marriage is a big deal. I don't understand what she really wants here. She wouldn't have come here to tell us to advise her. She has answers already. She has answers. Okay. She will come back here to cry that no man wants to marry her. Ike guru. So, go on and do your wedding. Do your modeling, rather. Jerry. Ike guru. It's Chibody K. He always adds something, usually. He says, go on and do your modeling. Leave us alone. Oh, get it now. Chibody K, thank you so much for your contribution. Hilarious as it is, it's appreciated. Toya is here. Toya, what's up now? Toya says, hi, Suba. Thank you very, very much for playing my song earlier. Okay, you're welcome. It says, for this SOS, indeed, she struck all the right chords. Thank God they are not married yet. Career woman is different from housewife. Career women, the career woman type could range from a lawyer, a banker, oil and gas worker, owner personality, police woman, military woman, fashion designer, and tailor. You people should stop this thing. Stop it. Okay. And it could also range to being a model. So if a man wants a career woman, he should choose wisely. As a man, if I love a brown skin, slim lady, then what business do I have? It's because you put a comma. If I love a brown skin, slim lady, what business do I have with a chubby girl? Absolutely nothing. So don't go and use your own to spoil another person's own. Only 6 months you have moved from a size 8 to a size 12. How will she now be forever in that marriage? She should explain again to him that she is a model and needs to keep it up. If he doesn't agree, then you guys should manage it. Marriage management is up next. Toya. Marriage management at this point. Okay, so if you are still growing fat. Okay, interesting. Away from that one, this one here says, good afternoon, Soba. Please, I beg, help me tell that lady to borrow leg from Peter. Who is Peter, please? Borrow leg from Peter, leg, and run fast. Hey, IB Bombs, thank you very much for your contribution. Appreciate that one. Oh, Lord. Some of the messages are cracking me up. This one here says, Soba, these are valid red flags and valid grounds to draw a red card and even red flag. The lady is right. The man is a Babylonian relic. Respectfully. He is a meddlesome interloper. Okay. Some just jump into what is not his or her business. Bia, nah. Where are you again? Who are you again? Ah, Mr. Prince. Okay, I started this one. Let me try and finish it. Hence, the lady herself should be bold enough and be mature that that guy is not her class, her type. Plus, they are at variance in terms of career development futuristically. That is why all her efforts towards building herself and career are not appreciated, or is not appreciated. However, this is a big red flag. Let her move on and focus on her career. She will get the infield. Let her focus on her career. Okay, that's just about it. Prince, thank you very much. Thank you, Prince, for your message. Away from Prince, this one here says... Yeah. Hey, Prince sends many messages. So. This one here says, that man won't waste her life. Him get one lepa somewhere where him truly love. She even wasted too much time with him. And come they ask questions where the answer they have front. Okay? No need for this seeking help. You can help yourself and waka away ASAP. Rano, he says. Thank you very much for your contribution. Appreciate. What's your name? Okay, away from that one, moving on. This one here says, okay, that's IB. IB Bombs, thank you very much for your contribution. Appreciate that one. Moving on away from IB. This one here says, good afternoon, Soba. He should go look for a chubby girl. How can I be in a relationship with a slim person when I need a chubby person? My name is Frank and I'm texting from Igorita. Frank, thank you very much. And after Frank comes Franklin. Franklin here says, Soba, as a modeler that you are, advise her. What can she do to keep fit? Mbok, nobody. Nothing to advise this lady here, because Franklin, I don't know what you're talking about. I have no idea what you're talking about, but thank you very much for your contribution. Appreciate that one. This one here says, good afternoon, Soba. Mbok, this is a premium red flag. My dear sister, any man will not like you the way you look. Please make you scamper. My name is Luke. Luke, thank you very much for your contribution. Appreciate that one. I gotta step out for a bit. I'll be back to wrap this up in a moment. Stick around.
1: I'm breaking up with my man for the most silly reason. According to my mom, who would rather have a wife for a daughter than have a career woman? And although everyone thinks I'm being silly and selfish, I know what's important to me. And I don't think there's a remedy. Except, of course, you can help me proffer one. I'm a model. I regulate what I eat and drink because my means of livelihood is tied to my weight. And I take both exercising and eating right seriously. But since I met Gerald only about 6 months ago, I have moved from a size 8 to a size 12. This is because he always wants me to eat with him. And if I don't, he won't eat. This has cost me many jobs and endorsement deals. I have enrolled in a gym, got a cook to prepare my meals separately. Yet, nothing is really working out. I have had a series of conversations with Gerald, but he says I'm fine. After all, he's going to marry me, so why am I complaining? He doesn't see the bigger picture. He doesn't appreciate a working woman. He doesn't even think that modeling is a job. If not for my weight, the fact that he wants a chubby woman and is making sure I am fat, shouldn't that be a good reason for me to walk away from this relationship? Sammy, my friend, says I'm being unreasonable. Am I? Is this not a valid ground for a breakup?
2: 0809-1121-911 or 0802-4000-911. On WhatsApp, 0704-499-4911.

0: Jerry is here.
1: You know, what people don't understand is that we also have our own problems.
0: I mean,
1: see, everybody should just stay their lane. You know, Baba, attend to yours, I'll attend to mine.
0: Oh my goodness.
1: All right, that's in the light.
0: Oh my goodness. Yeah, yeah.
1: Truth is, I think she knows what she has the answers to, you know, what the question or whatever it is. But she's just afraid, and she's looking for people to help her arrive at that place.
0: Yeah,
1: but
0: yeah.
1: She ultimately knows.
0: Mm-hmm.
1: And if she ignores the answer right now, the truth is, again, is she'll get a regret it sometime in the future. It's better you take a bow right now and, you know, open yourself up to seeing what the future has for you.
0: Yeah.
1: Than trying to bend yourself or fit into someone's frame or what the person desires of you to be. Who's to say that the Gerard will not change in the future?
0: Right.
1: He might wake up one morning and says he wants this. And at that point, you can no longer back out. She wants to be a model. She should be a model. She should go for whatever it is she wants. If the man is not supportive, I think she's also, if the man is not supportive enough, you know, encouraging her, it's enough grounds to, you know, you don't also have to sacrifice your, there should be a meeting point. There should be a middle ground somewhere.
0: Yeah,
1: if he truly loves her, he should meet her somewhere, you know, in the middle. But if he just wants her to bend and fit into his frame of what he desires of a woman to be, that is very, very troubling. It is really, really troubling. So I think she has enough ground to back out, and maybe, hopefully, something better in the future will come her way. She knows what she wants, but it's just arriving at that place.
0: Yeah, when it comes to decision making, sometimes, I mean, I started off the show today by asking a question. Something happened over the weekend, and I just, you know, threw it out there because it's just, for me, it was just a bit of a dilemma. So I said, let me ask these people what they think. And that's how we are generally as humans.
1: Yeah.
0: You know, you get to a point, you have made that decision in your subconscious, more or less. But you just want to ask the opinion of others, yes, to see if you are still towing the right path or not. Yeah, makes sense. Anyways, this one here says, so, but this is not valid grounds for a breakup. Rather, it is valid grounds for to walk away in peace. That guy is just collecting free show away, according to Nigerian people, while Americans call it thanks for coming. However, the British call it nice one. Who be this? Oh, Lord. Hence, the lady should move on and take a walk. Models always know their spec and class. She'll take her time, pray, and cautiously in her field or outside her field, she will get her spec, her class, and her type. My name is Mr. Prince. Prince, thank you so
1: much. I really don't think there's anything to pray about this. So, like, let's be very honest with ourselves. There's nothing to... See, this, when sometimes we want to spiritualize things.
0: You know, one time on SOS 2, we had that when somebody was saying they have prayed and prayed and God has not spoken.
1: Like, it's a decision thing. Take a decision. And if it works out, fine. If it doesn't work out, but at least you know you can sleep at night knowing the fact that, yes, you made a decision. And let's look at it very well. Modeling is something that has, it's like football. There's a time frame for it. And when you miss that time frame, you just might not be able to go back again. So if you have, let's say, 10 years, as a 10 years career to do your modeling stuff, you go for it now, because if you miss it, you miss it. And truth again is, people evolve or people pivot from one thing to one phase of life to the other phase. And maybe this phase is where she can do this right now. So that's why I'm saying, if the man truly loves her, he should support her, because after this, she might also pivot to the next phase of her life. Maybe we'll get married, and I don't know, if they decide to, like, in the next 2 or 3 or 5 years, I don't want to have kids because of my car. If they arrive at it, if you're not comfortable with it, you move.
0: Exactly.
1: You move.
0: Exactly.
1: It's like no one is saying that it has to be, or you must marry her.
0: Mm-hmm.
1: But you should know that this is what you're getting yourself into.
0: Mm-hmm.
1: And have that conversations. When people don't have these conversations, then you now get into the relationship and the person is like, you have to do this. That's where the, you know, the friction and the back and forth thing starts, you know, coming. But when you're comfortable having these tough decisions, you know if you can, you know, go on with this or not.
0: All right, Israel from Obloma, thank you so much for your message. Reina, thank you as well. Your message came in late, but I've got to go. To everyone who was a part of the show today, God bless you real good. I appreciate you. And I most definitely will be back here tomorrow to bring you the show bright and early, like I'd say, 11 a.m. up until 4. SOS begins at 2:30. From me to you and from the bottom of my heart, I love you. My name is Suba, and I'll see you tomorrow.

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I am Sonia Edwin. A federal high court sitting in Abuja has cleared former President Goodluck Jonathan to participate in the 2027 presidential race. In a judgment delivered by Justice Peter Lefo today, he upheld a 20 million naira fine against the plaintiff, John Mary Jidobi, who instituted the case. Away from that, the National Agency for the Prohibition of Trafficking in Persons has received 12 victims of human trafficking repatriated from Ghana as part of its ongoing trans-border collaboration with state and non-state actors in the fight against human trafficking. A statement shared via the agency's social media page said the victims were rescued through coordinated efforts involving the Nigerian High Commission in Ghana and other sister law enforcement agencies. In the meantime, the Nigerian Security and Civil Defense Corps has deployed over 56,000 personnel across the country to ensure adequate security during the Eid al-Kabir celebration. According to a statement released by the National Public Relations Officer of the NSCDC, Babawale Afolabi, the Corps said the deployment was aimed at protecting lives, property and critical national assets and infrastructure across the Federation. In states, the chairman of Bonny Local Government Area

pipeline demolition involving Renaissance Energy Company Limited and NNPC Limited in Ntamukor Ayambo community. Press Secretary of Nigeria and the Republic of Turkey.

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2: I
1: want
2: myself. I got flowers today. Last night he beat me. Again. And again. And again.
0: Domestic violence is an act of intimidation, physical, verbal, or emotional abuse that has become an epidemic, and it is not new to the Nigerian society. Eliminating all forms of abuse against humans is what gives credence to societies truly committed to decency and regard for basic human rights. There is also a strong social stigma attached to reporting violence, which has led to many of victims self-destructing. It is our collective responsibility to shun and kick against domestic violence in any way, shape or form against women, men, children and even domestic staff. Domestic violence is a civil offense. Ensure to speak up and report any case you encounter. Together, we can put a permanent end to it. This message is from Classic FM 91.1.

0: And at this point right now, it's safe for me to call on Ebony to translate the song we just listened to. Okay. So, what's the meaning, Ebony?
1: Welcome to the Drive Time Show right here on Classic FM 91.1, the only station that plays every song you know. You best believe that, for there is absolutely no contest. Like he already said, I am Ebony.
0: Okay, it feels good to be back on radio. Happy to see you. How you doing now?
1: I'm fine.
0: Yeah. Oh, bye. You look good.
1: Thank you.
0: Okay, well, here we've reported for duty, and of course, it's our job to keep you great company from now up until 9 p.m. The good thing is, when you're big, I resume work on Tuesdays, and you know, she have to do heavy lifting on Mondays.
1: So are you actually being proud about that? Did you say, if you're big, you're big?
0: Wow, that one got you.
1: What a life.
0: I was just thinking of a way to get across. It's Tuesday. But on Tuesdays, Top 5 at 5 comes your way from 5 p.m. up until 5:30. And the world news will be coming your way, which will take us up until 5:50. So hit the commercial department, pay some bills, very important. 6 o'clock again, we'll pay more bills. 6:10, we'll be back to chronicle the event that happened today in music history. And that will take us up until 6:30, which will be time for sports. And sports will be from 6:30 up until 7 o'clock. 7 o'clock up until 7:30, we'll get to wrap things up, listen to some great songs. And 7:30 up until 8:30 on Tuesdays, my lady songs.
1: Yes, from 7:30 all the way to 8:30, we're going to be doing what we call songs and memories. We're telling stories that are connected to music. So stick around for that. One day after, we'll be saying our goodbye. So you see, as always, we are here to give you premium, everything you seek for on radio. 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
0: And talking about having them covered, you always not have your back, right? You always not have you covered. And that's why I've decided that for today, the next song is a special dedication. This is from me. So you don't worry about...
1: I don't want.
0: No!
1: Jerry, I decline.
0: Come on now, you're just making...
1: I decline. I stand firm. I say, I...

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just a minute gone past our full day. My top five writing an artist and a song. Songwriters, and really can really feel it on the as got songwriters and take that. And when he had not only scored a lot of massive hits for himself, courage to churn out on you. If you recall, a lot of boy bands we had then, like doing the singing part of it, and some of the things songwriter being artists, were so much into cover. And Robbie Williams had a brilliant with, and that gave us a song, just Real Love. That one, and also his signature, Angels. From Lesson Field from the year 1990. Boy.

That was Chambers. They came up with us Douglas Valance. But James Douglas, he's best known as a songwriter, began his professional band Prison. Many famous international artists wrote toward Tina Turner and, you know, the longest title, Heaven Valance. My name is Jerry. Listen and enjoy. Point one.

0: James Dina. Number three, Emma. Annie Anderson and what pops out. The group had hits. In 1983, the pair had continued songwriting success with musicals, Chess and Mamma Mia. So, a lot of the songs you enjoyed, courtesy of ABBA. Benny Anderson and Bjorn, You'll Versus. Take a Chance on Me. My name is Jerry.
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tell me. All right. Number four was Heaven, right? On this relationship. What's his name? Export is a song by Benny Anders. Featuring a Holland production team consisting of arranged and produced many songs at Motown Records from 1960. And producers for each song called their most celebrated production and the Supremes title, Baby, I Need. Sorry, listen, enjoy to 5 o'clock.

all right? I actually was so. Now, Baby I Need Your Loving is the song main production team, Holland, number 11 on the US Billboard Hot 100. Phone Spot is a spot by, Elton John. I feel they had very, very, Lennon said, for the sadness and the discord in the US with songwriting. But I am to number one topic. Now, their partnership had last Elton John as a composer songs like Cat Man, Tiny Dan, Million People Counting 97, and Song for a good segue, rather.

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1: On today, the 6th day of 2020, same East Central by action, and on the 4th, Francis Oho to where he goes again. The court sitting in Abuja has cleared Spain. Plaintiff Mary G. and for perceived Jonathan Tension Tefis and for perceived Jonathan Tension Tefis. Court in Abuja affirmed Jonathan to contest and issued by its

0: ensure adequate security during the Eid al-Kabir celebration, according to a statement released by the National Publicity Relations Officer of the NSCD, Babawale Afolabi, and critical national asset. And back to state news. For the River Southeast, Impigi, who died on the 19th of next resident electoral commissioner, John, conducts the election. According to 620, the River Southeast Central.
1: By-elections in River State have is occasioned by the death of the Senate. Registration areas for work. Ontabebe, Gokana, Kana, Okupom, prepared for migration and the future. Printing our headquarters and being prepared onward during the by-election week.
0: Noted that 6,007 non-sensitive material have the arrived.
1: A total of 700 from NFIC and other affairs ministries have opposed the state during its proper planning and
0: development. There are three cases of set of 20 aged 4 years were recorded between now dead. Following of the Paris government has already commenced vaccine the community. There is a contagious attention diphtheria. Primarily, and moving on, the Defense for Human Democracy, Chairman of Solomon, in an interview, the primary among parties.
2: It's clear democracy and the system. Charudi, there are sealed vote candidates that will right the wrongs.
0: Moving on, the coalition of civil society groups in River State have described the level of leadership and development across many local government areas as deeply disappointed. In an interview, spokesperson of the group, Nasiba Peterside, said, in several areas, governance has been overshadowed by politics, party interest and political activities, while government continues to suffer.
3: And develop across many local governments shadowed by party interest alone. Many continue to experience relative administration service delivery enforcement of the recent politics action local government.
0: James, a demonstrated commitment.
3: Currently, time and for the reasons people get us enhanced administratively abilities local government area.
0: Of Calabari, Musk calls on him out on the needs human community had in the tenure of. However, as spokesperson, he is not a politician. To put it.
4: Is not a politician, not size to, he would not call in part of the world. But what is not to show up, like I said.
0: Yeah, the duty of Asari Dokubo in not vote or not to vote for.
4: And he will always call for local ambition. Do not agree to that. But the Dokubo party call out.
0: Similar life session of 2027 and in action.
5: Tough, outer part of it, terrain is respect. I think with the
0: on area, Abinye Pepple has approved the constitution of a 7-member Truth and Reconciliation Committee to address issues arising from the pipeline demolition involving Renaissance Energy Company Limited and NNPC Limited in Ntamuki, Boni. According to Mr. Jumbo, the committee's efforts to resolve concerns, Lee Jumbo was appointed secretary. Away from that, kidnap and murder of Ray acquitted Emmanuel is the convict alongside suspect still him, bound his hands, killed him, Mikado Philip, kidnapping, murder, legal firearm dead, and directed that it be handed over to when caught in Chief George. And reassigning the case concerning for Arewa Initiative for Peaceful Co. In an interview, said that all litigants.
6: Is Alhaji Madaki, his successor. So, the way we hear from both parties, they did not do that. They said the job rightful candidate. So, we signing that we are not comfortable. So after the petition, I'm happy with the chief judge. What here?
0: The Mati tried against Keen Outlist. So has called for foreign nationals and the
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0: And Super Bowl tonight, he has added Zoho, who plays everyone. 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
0: And in business, the Nigerian National Petroleum Company Limited has told the Federal High Court sitting in Lagos that petroleum products from the Dangote Petroleum Refinery and Petrochemicals FZE are sold at significantly high and fluctuating market prices, warning that granting the refinery's request could hand its monopoly control of Nigeria's downstream petroleum sector. The National Oil Company stated this in a counter

0: affidavit in opposition to Dangote Refinery's originating summons before the Federal High Court, Lagos Judicial Division. Similarly, marketers under the aegis of the Petroleum Product Retail Outlet Owners Association of Nigeria supported the NNPC, saying competition must be allowed in the petroleum sector to prevent what it called price exploitation, saying multiple sources privy would bring about a reduction in fuel prices. And that's the size of the package. But before I go, a quick recap of the headline. Court clears Jonathan to contest 2027 presidential election. INEC fixes June 20th for Rivers Southeast senatorial by-election. On the foreign scene, Russia threatens more Kyiv strikes, tells foreign nationals to leave. And in sports, Unity Cup, Francis Uzoho to captain Super Eagles against Zimbabwe. Kindly send your eyewitness report to our news desk via WhatsApp on 0906-552-8838. The news was edited and packaged by Sonia Edwin. I am Jerry Odu. Many thanks for listening. Good evening.
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1: That was so for that song was for album the second actually from their first two. No, actually, every little thing. That song was so good that 11 on the US Billboard, and it was also number 6 on the Hot 100. The song samples out by the Gap Band. The song was also certified gold by the RIAA. Over 500,000 copies in the United States alone. Great song, if you ask me. The song is written and recorded in the key. It was actually written when Myers, Samuel Bands, James Lord Oliver, Terry Robin, and Rune Calhoun. All right. In case you're just tuning in, you're live on the FM 91.1, the only station that plays every single song that you know. You best believe that, for there is absolutely no contest. I am Ebony. It is exactly 8 minutes past the hour of 6 o'clock. Today, the 26th day in the month of May 2026. All right, and it is also time for me to walk you through everything that happened today in music history. All right, I'm going to take you all the way to the year 1962, where the original Twist and Shout by the Isley Brothers was released. Now, 11 months later, the Beatles covered its album. And let's move on to the year 1968, actually, where blues artist Little Willie John died in prison after being, actually, not sadly, I take that back. Anyways, he died in prison after being convicted of manslaughter. Now, he co-wrote and was the first to record Fever, which was covered by Peggy Lee, and Need You Bad, which was also covered by Fleetwood Mac. James Brown recorded a tribute album, Little Willie, called Thinking of Little Willie John and a few other nice things. Now, moving on to the year 1927, where O.J. Lee Powell died of cancer. Now, O.J.'s had their ninth love. And moving on to the year 1984. Did you know that Dennis Williams used to be a former backup singer for Stevie Wonder's? If you didn't know, now you know. Now, after she left Stevie Wonder, Ron won't chart with her song, Let's Hear It for the Boy. It was a soundtrack from the movie Footloose. Now, moving on to 96, where AC/DC released their studio album.

that was called Who Made Who. Features the single Who Made Who is the soundtrack of the Stephen King film Maximum Overdrive. That movie owned in 1986, I beg your pardon, the band Europe released their third studio album. It was called The Final Countdown. In 1987, on this day, The Cure released their seventh studio album. It was called Kiss Me, Kiss Me, Kiss Me. What an amazing title for a song, for an album, I beg your pardon. It features the hit singles Why Can't I Be You and also Just Like Heaven. Moving on to 1990, where for the first time ever, the top five position on the US singles chart held by women artists. Now, we had Madonna, who was at number one with her song Vogue. And we also had Hearts, which was at number two with All I Want to Do. Connor, who's at number three, her cover song, Compares to You. We also had Wilson Phillips, who was at number four, Hold On. And Jenna Jackson was at number five with All Right. Amazing divas. Well done to all of them. Now, moving on to 1992, where Stereo Lab released their debut studio album. It was called Peng. It features the single Peng 33 and Dagger I Am. And in 1994, Michael Jackson married Lisa Marie Presley, who happens to be the daughter of Elvis Presley. But sadly, they were just married for 1 year, because in 1995, they say, we no do again, right? They had a divorce just the next year after. Now, moving on to 1997, where NSYNC released their debut studio album, NSYNC. It features the single I Want You Back, Tearing Up My Heart, Here We Go, and For the Girl Who Has Everything. In 1997, still, the Seahorses released their debut studio album. It was called Do It Yourself. And in 1998, Jeff Buckley released his posthumous compilation album. It was called Sketches for My Sweetheart the Drunk. Sketches for My Sweetheart the Drunk. Interesting title. Now, moving on to 2002, where Eminem released his fourth studio album. He called that one The Eminem Show. And that album had that was the album that had Cleaning Out My Closet, Superman, Without Me, and also Sing for the Moment. Great album, if you ask me. Now, moving on to 2008, where Yale University awarded Paul McCartney an honorary Doctorate of Music. And in 2014, Sam Smith released his debut studio album. It was called In the Lonely Hour, and he had the very, very popular single Stay With Me. Great song, any day, anytime. 2015, Unknown Mortal Orchestra released their third studio album. They called that one Multi-Love. And in 2017, Lil Yachty released his debut studio album. It was called Teenage Emotions. In the year 2022, the Perchy Mode keyboardist Andy Fletcher sadly died at the age of 60. Now, Fletcher was a founding member of the band, who found success with their dark electronic sound and hits including Personal Jesus and Enjoy the Silence. Moving on to 2022, where the four members of ABBA, they give us a shocker. You know, they made their first public appearance in 14 years as they attended the premiere of the ABBA Voyage show in London. And they reunited for the opening night of the concert, which featured digital versions of the band. The concert had been in the works since 2016, and it featured groundbreaking new technology that recreated the site of ABBA in their 1970 prime. Great one. They also released a song at that time as well, I remember. Really great, ABBA. All right, so that was it. Okay, last but not the least, we have 2022 Alan White, best known for his tenure in the progressive rock band Yes. He died at the age of 72. Now, let's move on to birthdays. Who was born today, both dead and alive? Okay, we have John Courtney Perry. That one's still alive, turns 50 today. We have Lauryn Hill, the very iconic Lauryn Hill. She turns 51 today. We have Oasis drummer Alan White, who turns 54. We have Matt Stone of Stone Park. We have Lenny Kravitz. We have Christy P. Fapp of Hole, was born today. We have British singer Black, was born today. We have Hank Williams, Steve Nicks, Mike Ronson. We have
Gary Peterson, we have Peggy Lee and Miles Davis, who was also born today. Long dead, by the way, but you know, we celebrate each and every one of them. And we also have you. Yes, we also have you, superstar. If today is your birthday, I want to say congratulations. It is such a big deal, you know, to add one whole year, 365 days to your life. All right, I want to say congratulations. Hope you are super excited about it, because it is a big deal. It is such a big deal. Okay, so happy birthday to you. As always, may God continue to add many more years to your life and more life to your years. All I'm saying is, as you still have this life, please make sure you are living. Make sure you make the very best out of it. It's exactly 15 minutes past the hour of 6 o'clock. And in the next 15 minutes, the sports crew will be here to take you on 30 minutes of sports news. Okay, so if you want to know every single thing happening in the world of sports, stick around for that one. But until then, let's dive right back into some more great music. Dennis Williams with Let's Hear It For My Boy. Oh, not for my, actually, for the boy. Don't go anywhere. 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You best believe that. I am Ebony. Good evening.

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A very good evening to you. That plays every song. My name is the Tuesday edition of the show 626. And regards these 30% of as regards the Africa's mix, Africa's big event will be happening in the city. Today is that day of May, of course. And today is the last day. June 13th, a convention. One cage. It's music, it's culture. And so right now, go get your ticket. Of course, you still have a chance. You will not have the chance.

0: And you can get it. And tomorrow, ticket prices, big mixed martial arts event, of course, and Echo Convention Center, 13th. Like I said, just / Nigeria to grab in before it goes back up. From tomorrow, it goes back to an opportunity. Grab it now. Thank you so much for extra today. And also talking about the NBA Phoenix, they reached the NBA final and 30-12 aside, that team has the best of seven Eastern. He had 19 points. Sports Extra. Let's hear from Jalen Brown. He gets into the NBA Finals.
1: He's on the Finals Most Valuable Player trophy. The 2026 NBA Finals. You earned in 3 days.
2: The belief they had in me.
0: The Knicks. In some lost 4-1 against the San Antonio. Head of the New York Knicks, Mike Brown, is on Sports Extra. Let's hear from Mike Brown.
1: Mike, just what makes this Knicks team so special?
3: It's just the players. The players that we've assembled are Mr. Dolan and Leon, fantastic basketball players.
1: Very beginning of the season. How has this
3: spirit that I've been with to the finals and the only guy on the team has a competitive spirit?
0: Just heard from Mike and Formula One because their team playing on edge. Now, Antonelli, they on a unit problem for George Russell. They addressed the incident before the Grand Prix, but simple.
4: You know, as a it's difficult.
5: It's incredible performance.
4: His races in a row, and his round. So I don't
0: step for telling that. But a four-time Grand Slam singer, Shen Ryan Teshi, 1,200 and a woman in WTA hit by Aaron Abuwe and Sika Boos.
6: Lazy either strong
7: later. Globally happy with the broad
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7: I'm trying to say that for me it's forgetting because I'd say that the one in more big ways. The first one is always the trick.
0: What's up with you? Tell her town
9: brought up with a dinner Saturday.
10: Yeah.
9: Occupants.
10: Didn't talk about anything this like our man as well, but competitors and
0: just getting on Danny Medvedev when we turn it today. Now it was my word for Sports Extra to expand
11: it to actually what happened last
12: time. He played some play that managed to raise my level.
0: Okay, so football now. We are because the hostership is fine. Now, this is our very first champion for the 5th of January in the champion. Rivers Angels again determine Nigeria's league champions as the country's representative at the WAFU B qualifiers for a place in the 2026 CAF Women's Champions League and ultimately the 2027 FIFA Women's Club Championship. Now, let's talk about the Super Eagles. They'll be in action tonight, 7:30 p.m. precisely, at the Valley, the home of Chatham, in their Unity Cup competition. Moses Simon, Bruno Pelo Yedika, and Akko, Philip Francis, and not forgetting to Chukwuma, to get a run out against Port of his players.
13: In front of the game, the first to get the
0: former Arsenal midfielder, different women, beaten man squad for it to play before the World Cup. Awesome. Of course, for League One, but Tottenham winger Mohamed Salah, with that particular one, will miss out the part of World Cup. He will not be but right now. The World Cup League Canada, 17th of June, before the face of that for photo talks with today. Discussions were held because talks in Maresca this week are not yet fully at discussions around the timeline of his updates. I've already announced Gonzo Benaventura, Tay, and Xabi. Interestingly, of course, Pep Guardiola. Anyways, Enzo Maresca for all the reasons. Manchester City moved to Etihad Stadium instead of Nottingham Forest this summer. Now, no deal has been struck between Forest and Long Park. You must be tired of Maker 312 PM. This road, Etihad will be.
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Ultimate Heartbreak song from the year 20, no, it was actually the year 2000. You know, that kind of song that's, you know, that kind of feeling when you have heartbreak like this, your eye will first of all be blur. You can't see clearly, especially when you, because I mean, this was a man, you know, singing this one. It was him crying and say, oh God, this can't be goodbye. That kind of feeling. You know, men rarely cry. They like to bottle their emotions. And for a man to cry, this is the ultimate heartbreak song for you. So in case you were served hot breakfast, you know, anytime just a while ago, or better still a while ago, this is a very good song to listen to. I'm just kidding. On a brighter note, welcome back to the Drive Time Show right here on Classic FM 91.1, the only station that plays every song you know. You best believe that, for there is absolutely no contest. I am Ebony. It is 33 minutes past the hour of 7 o'clock on this beautiful evening, the 26th day in the month of May 2026. It's Tuesday night, and you know the drill. But in case you do not know, this is time, or it is time, for songs and memories. Okay, what is it all about? It's really simple. Now, we're telling stories through music. What is that song? It's just like this song by Westlife. Now, you can tell me that when they served you hot breakfast, very hot one, that made your vision very blurry in 1882. Okay, you can tell me the story and tell me how, you know, you played this song over and over and over again. Okay, or is it that time you couldn't breathe because your heart was broken, or you know, you lost somebody, you know, maybe a song that reminds

reminds you of a love you once had, you know, of a sibling, of an auntie, or an incident, whatever it is, I want to hear. We want to hear that story. All right, tell us that story that's connected to that particular song. Now, the number to send your story to is on WhatsApp, and it is 0704-4994-911. That is 0704-4994-911. I would love, love, love, love.

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1: FFA 91.1 station resides and two songs and memory was 4491. Hearing good, I think doing it was a favorite back then. She played it on song, me her song. Okay, you play the song. It's moment and like soft rock. I don't know, is that you didn't know. I got into the egg.

Okay, back to some more messages. I like this message, this particular message. Listen to it. It says, songs are like tattoos. People send their tattoos, they mean bless them with pride. That song I love so much, Dad, and I really wish I could get with Father. And this is coming in from Henry. Oh, why you me all emotion? I like the songs I like tattoos. I agree, Henry. That was beautiful. Very, very beautiful. Anyways, I got with my Father a cup just for you. It says, I don't know if my experience would cause the day after my mother, as I was things away from the car when we got back to the village, everything I own by bread came on the radio. And me, I just had to sit down in the car and listen to the song till it ended. And that has become one of my favorite songs of all time. And this is coming in from Rebecca. And you say you are a first timer. It is so good. It is so good to have you here, Rebecca. And I hope to hear from you again and again. All right, that was a good one as well, Losses. All right, so yeah, Dance With My Father coming up first. Then, what was it by Rebecca? Everything I Own by Rebecca is also coming up. Everything That I Own by Bread. That's the title of the band, by Bread, is also coming up for Rebecca. So keep those messages coming in. We have less than 30 more minutes to go. All right, do you want your song to bring back that nostalgic feeling for you? Dial the number. That was a big error. Send a WhatsApp message to 0704-4994-911. 0704-4994-911.

0: Ebony, the song From a Distance by Betty Milder reminds me of one of my mom's best friend that slept. I didn't wake up the next day. Ooh, that was a song that was playing on the radio when we got the sad news of her death. She was full of life. That's sad. Such is my Dave from Port Harcourt. Regrets, by the way. Now, this next message here says, good evening, mom. Please call me Ebony. Yes, I am Ebony Michael. I call from Oji. You said, please play me Heat Waves, the song my ex-girlfriend didn't end very well. It would have been so exciting if you just gave us a summary of what people not end well. Did you do? Were you the one that spoiled the relationship? Was she the one that spoiled the relationship? I mean, that's the story. That's the excitement. Okay, tell our story. Title of the show, Songs and Memories. Songs and Memories. You need to share. It would have been really, really nice if you really shared the memory with us. Fine, From a Distance for you. First off, I got you covered. All right, stay right here on Classic FM 91.1, the only station that plays every song you know.
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0: about to just read
1: them is training, but going to stay strong.
0: We wrap up
1: the man young. And so I go to along a
0: suggestion
1: that I has been with another. I actually pulled over the weekend and worries. I actually got hitched. A female friend was a mellow coming around at night, listen great songs. These was the bump. This is coming in from Barry.
0: I got you covered that one. Okay. And says, she said, Benita was her nickname to 23 years. She married. She was 23 years. I was not very her. I said, she's a bit. I don't anyway. She stood on no angle. She was my favorite. Yeah, I know you're not a heat play waves. Which song heat wave promoting heat waves? Is that the title of it? If it's the band heat wave song, if it's the title of the song is heat waves, what is the name of the artist so that I can find the song for you? All right, please quickly do that for me so that I can just 5 more minutes to go. I'm sorry, no more taking and.

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1: Today on that one, I'm Denise, for you, the so you, okay, I won't be able to hear your song, tools like Tron. Okay, I also come song as well because my son is raised back this. I please write next week. That was just be my but next week. I owe you out on that. I before I say very good show, so much like a fan, and you have did all so much for this. Was your always okay for safety, all right? Because me and it saves you, everyone, it's me and you. I think that's all right. Carefully, if you're still on the road, it's not a racetrack. Let us be of the road. You are crash. It's a bullet. It is that, sir. Please let us write a life. Right? So remember, see, is everything. Be our brother's keeper. Don't just talk or talk. Let's hand through this. We'll continue. Till then, give me a virtual big hug.

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1: 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There are two sides to a coin. 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The dissensions.
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1: 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Air it all. 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Your views, inner perspective on the narrative. Dissect the big issues. The story within the story. 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

0: 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Walking into a party ready to own that dance floor. 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

0: 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Now you don't have an excuse but to stay connected.
1: 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We've got you. Happy? Yeah! We've got you. 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We've got you. 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